0: stages and has confirmed it's liaising with the CPS. An officer has been removed from frontline duties. The news comes in the week a new National Centre for AI in Policing is launched.
1: The annual Trooping the Colour parade has taken place in central London, marking the King's official birthday.

0: Tens of thousands of people lined the streets to see the King and Queen during the royal carriage procession. The armed forces' most prestigious regiments were involved in the ceremony. Charles was joined by members of the royal family on the balcony of Buckingham Palace for a Red Arrows flypast. Surrey Police held a Policing Your Community event in Spelthorne with residents, senior officers and the Police and Crime Commissioner. The meeting focused on concerns including gambling premises, antisocial behaviour, drugs and shoplifting in the area. Officers also provided an update on the Safer Ashford project, which they say is helping reduce crime in parts of Spelthorne. A follow-up virtual session will take place on Tuesday the 21st of July from 6 to 7:30pm. A milestone's been reached today with the millionth park run taking place. Dame Kelly Holmes joined the landmark 5K race at Bushey Park in West London, where the first of the community events took place in October 2004. The double Olympic gold medalist says she's been humbled to find out why some people are doing it.
1: You do hear things like, it saved my life, it's the only time I get to socialise, it's given me a sense of purpose, it's allowing me to look at my fitness journey, and the young ones that are using it as part of their training and they've got goals and ambitions, and then the older ones like me, still keeping going.
0: Matt Lucas and Richard Ayoade from Hammersmith will compete in the upcoming season of Taskmaster. Channel 4 teased that the comics have willingly submitted themselves to the toughest physical and mental examination on television. They'll be joined by Chloe Petz from Streatham and Nina Conti, also from Hammersmith, along with Izzy Sutty. And finally, Kingston Council has secured £19,000 to improve wildlife on Stevens 8, a small island near Canterbury Gardens. Working with the Small Boat Club, the project will create new habitats for birds, swans, bees and butterflies. Improvements include nesting areas for sand martins, a floating swan nest, pollinator-friendly planting and riverbank habitat structures. The aim is to boost biodiversity and make it a better home for wildlife. That's the latest. I'm Esme Aegis-Kensal.
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1: A Derbyshire police officer is being investigated over claims they used AI to create evidence. The force says there's a chance the tech was used in a number of cases. Emma Birchley says it's unclear at this stage what sort of evidence we're talking about.
2: Evidence could be anything, couldn't it? It could be physical things like fingerprints, but then you have witness statements, you have emails, you have video footage. So it's not clear what we're talking about here, very much early days.
1: The King's official birthday has been celebrated in central London. It was marked with the annual Trooping the Colour ceremony in front of tens of thousands of people, including these.
3: Enjoying every piece of pomp and ceremony that there is that England has to offer us.
4: To see them and to be so near, it's very beautiful.
5: As soon as I hear the horses and the carriages and the music, that's me.
6: I think I've enjoyed the horses and I'm going away from the King as well.
1: There was also a flypast over Buckingham Palace by all nine Red Arrows jets. The team is to be scaled back at future events ahead.

0: ahead of the aircraft's retirement in 2030. European Ryder Cup captain Luke Donald has been awarded an OBE in the King's Birthday Honours List for his services to golf. He led the team to back-to-back wins against the United States in New York last September. Donald says many others should take credit for his recognition.
1: There's so many people that you know, make this possible. So I get a lot of the plaudits, which is nice. I appreciate that. And someone has to be the leader, which I have been for the last couple of Ryder Cups. But it's certainly a team effort.
0: Former rugby league player Kevin Sinfield received a knighthood, while six members of the Lionesses squad who helped retain their European title last year were made MBEs. A Wimbledon football coach whose children both play for England says he still has to pinch himself at their success. In a BBC special report, Nigel James says he's incredibly proud of Chelsea stars Lauren and Reece James, who are the first brother and sister to become senior England internationals in the modern era. Nigel has spent 24 years coaching young players at his academy in Wimbledon, focusing on making football fun for children. He says his aim has always been to help young people enjoy the game, whether they reach the highest level or not. Epsom is aiming to make tennis more accessible by offering walking tennis sessions. The free activity is running in Alexandra Park every Thursday from 1:30 to 2:30 p.m. for the next 5 weeks. It's aimed at beginners and those returning to tennis after injury, illness or maternity. A slower version of the game is played on smaller courts using softer balls and modified rules. And finally, a Hampton man who has spent decades making remembrance wreaths for the royal family has been awarded a British Empire Medal. Peter Wills, who worked at the Poppy Factory in Richmond, has been recognised alongside colleague Paul Hamilton in the King's Birthday Honours. That's the latest. I'm Esme Aegis-Kensal.
2: Hounslow, Isha and Morden. 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
1: A police officer's under investigation for appearing to use artificial intelligence to create evidence. Nick Karashi has more.
2: The Crown Prosecution Service says it's engaging with defence teams and courts over a number of cases which may have been affected. Derbyshire Police has started a criminal investigation into an allegation of perverting the course of justice. It says the probe's in its early stages and has confirmed it's liaising with the CPS. An officer has been removed from frontline duties. The news comes in the week a new National Centre for AI in Policing is launched.
1: The annual Trooping the Colour parade has taken place in central London, marking the King's official birthday.

Tens of thousands of people lined the streets to see the King and Queen during the royal carriage procession. The armed forces' most prestigious regiments were involved in the ceremony. Charles was joined by members of the royal family on the balcony of Buckingham Palace for a Red Arrows flypast. Surrey Police held a Policing Your Community event in Spelthorne with residents, senior officers and the Police and Crime Commissioner. The meeting focused on concerns including gambling premises, antisocial behaviour, drugs and shoplifting in the area. Officers also provided an update on the Safer Ashford project, which they say is helping reduce crime in parts of Spelthorne. A follow-up virtual session will take place on Tuesday the 21st of July from 6 to 7:30pm. A milestone's been reached today with the millionth park run taking place. Dame Kelly Holmes joined the landmark 5K race at Bushey Park in West London, where the first of the community events took place in October 2004. The double Olympic gold medalist says she

0: He's been humbled to find out why some people are doing it.
1: You do hear things like, it saved my life. It's the only time I get to socialise. It's given me a sense of purpose. It's allowing me to look at my fitness journey and the young ones that are using it as part of their training, and they've got goals and ambitions. And then the older ones like me, they'll keep it going.
0: Matt Lucas and Richard Ioadi from Hammersmith will compete in the upcoming season of Taskmaster. Channel 4 teased that the comics have willingly submitted themselves to the toughest physical and mental examination on television. They'll be joined by Chloe Petz from Streatham and Nina Conti, also from Hammersmith, along with Izzy Sutty. And finally, Kingston Council has secured £19,000 to improve wildlife on Stevens 8, a small island near Canterbury Gardens. Working with the Small Boat Club, the project will create new habitats for birds, swans, bees and butterflies. Improvements include nesting areas for sand martins, a floating swan nest, pollinator-friendly planting and riverbank habitat structures. The aim is to boost biodiversity and make it a better home for wildlife. That's the latest. I'm Esme Aegis-Kensal.
2: Kingston, Cobham and Wallington. This is The 7.

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0: Jackie. One of the best family festivals is back at Stoke Park Guildford on July the 4th and 5th. It's Guildfest. 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
1: 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It's the dramatic story of police officer Catherine West and life-changing events of our time. Read everything from the amusing tale of a politician's handbag to the tragic fire at Grenfell and shocking attack on Westminster Bridge. 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
1: A Derbyshire police officer is being investigated over claims they used AI to create evidence. The force says there's a chance the tech was used in a number of cases. Emma Birchley says it's unclear at this stage what sort of evidence we're talking about.
2: Evidence could be anything, couldn't it? It could be physical things like fingerprints, but then you have witness statements, you have emails, you have video footage. So it's not clear what we're talking about here, very much early days.
1: The King's official birthday has been celebrated in central London. It was marked with the annual Trooping the Colour ceremony in front of tens of thousands of people, including these.
3: Enjoying every piece of pomp and ceremony that there is that England has to offer us.
4: To see them and to be so near, it's very beautiful.
5: As soon as I hear the horses and the carriages and the music, that's me.
6: I think I've enjoyed the horses and I've got away from the King as well.
1: There was also a flypast over Buckingham Palace by all nine Red Arrows jets. The team is to be scaled back at future events ahead of the aircraft's retirement in 2030. European Ryder Cup captain Luke Donald has been awarded an OBE in the King's Birthday Honours List for his services to golf. He led the team to back-to-back wins against the United States in New York last September. Donald says many others should take credit for his recognition.
7: There's so many people that you know, make this possible. So I get a lot of the plaudits, which is nice. I appreciate that. And someone has to be the leader, which I have been for the last couple of Ryder Cups. But it's certainly a team effort.
1: Former rugby league player Kevin Sinfield received a knighthood, while six members of the Lionesses squad who helped retain their European title last year were made MBEs. A Wimbledon football coach whose children both play for England says he still has to pinch himself at their success. In a BBC special report, Nigel James says he's incredibly proud of Chelsea stars Lauren and Reece James, who are the first brother and sister to become senior England internationals in the modern era. Nigel has spent 24 years coaching young players at his academy in Wimbledon, focusing on making football fun for children. He says his aim has always been to help young people enjoy the game, whether they reach the highest level or not. Epsom is aiming to make tennis more accessible by offering walking tennis sessions. The free activity is running in Alexandra Park every Thursday from 1:30 to 2:30 p.m. for the next 5 weeks. It's aimed at beginners and those returning to tennis after injury, illness or maternity. A slower version of the game is played on smaller courts using softer balls and modified rules. And finally, a Hampton man who has spent decades making remembrance wreaths for the royal family has been awarded a British Empire Medal. Peter Wills, who worked at the Poppy Factory in Richmond, has been recognised alongside colleague Paul Hamilton in the King's Birthday Honours. That's the latest. I'm Esme Aegis-Kensal.
0: Putney, Byfleet and Tooting. This is the sound of Southwest London. 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

0: across southwest London and North Surrey, live from Tolworth Tower, this is 107.8 Radio Jackie.
1: A police officer's under investigation for appearing to use artificial intelligence to create evidence. Nick Karashi has more.
2: The Crown Prosecution Service says it's engaging with defence teams and courts over a number of cases which may have been affected. Derbyshire Police has started a criminal investigation into an allegation of perverting the course of justice. It says the probe's in its early stages and has confirmed it's liaising with the CPS. An officer has been removed from frontline duties. The news comes in the week a new National Centre for AI in Policing is launched.
1: The annual Trooping the Colour parade has taken place in central London, marking the King's official birthday.

0: Tens of thousands of people lined the streets to see the King and Queen during the royal carriage procession. The armed forces' most prestigious regiments were involved in the ceremony. Charles was joined by members of the royal family on the balcony of Buckingham Palace for a Red Arrows flypast. Surrey Police held a Policing Your Community event in Spelthorne with residents, senior officers and the Police and Crime Commissioner. The meeting focused on concerns including gambling premises, antisocial behaviour, drugs and shoplifting in the area. Officers also provided an update on the Safer Ashford project, which they say is helping reduce crime in parts of Spelthorne. A follow-up virtual session will take place on Tuesday the 21st of July from 6 to 7:30pm. A milestone's been reached today with the millionth park run taking place. Dame Kelly Holmes joined the landmark 5K race at Bushey Park in West London, where the first of the community events took place in October 2004. The double Olympic gold medalist says she's been humbled to find out why some people are doing it.
1: You do hear things like, it saved my life, it's the only time I get to socialise, it's given me a sense of purpose, it's allowing me to look at my fitness journey, and the young ones that are using it as part of their training and they've got goals and ambitions, and then the older ones like me, they'll keep it going.
0: Matt Lucas and Richard Ioade from Hammersmith will compete in the upcoming season of Taskmaster. Channel 4 teased that the comics have willingly submitted themselves to the toughest physical and mental examination on television. They'll be joined by Chloe Petz from Streatham and Nina Conti, also from Hammersmith, along with Izzy Sutty. And finally, Kingston Council has secured £19,000 to improve wildlife on Stevens 8, a small island near Canterbury Gardens. Working with the Small Boat Club, the project will create new habitats for birds, swans, bees and butterflies. Improvements include nesting areas for sand martins, a floating swan nest, pollinator-friendly planting and riverbank habitat structures. The aim is to boost biodiversity and make it a better home for wildlife. That's the latest. I'm Esme Aegis Kensal.
2: Wandsworth, Feltham and Walton. 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

0: Jackie. 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
1: A Derbyshire police officer is being investigated over claims they used AI to create evidence. The force says there's a chance the tech was used in a number of cases. Emma Birchley says it's unclear at this stage what sort of evidence we're talking about.
2: Evidence could be anything, couldn't it? Could be physical things like fingerprints, but then you have witness statements, you have emails, you have video footage. So it's not clear what we're talking about here. Very much early days.
1: The King's official birthday has been celebrated in central London. It was marked with the annual Trooping the Colour ceremony in front of tens of thousands of people, including these.
3: Enjoying every piece of pomp and ceremony that there is that England has to offer us.
4: To see them and to be so near, it's very beautiful.
5: As soon as I hear the horses and the carriages and the music, that's me.
6: I think I've enjoyed the horses and I'll go away from the King as well.
1: There was also a fly past over Buckingham Palace by all nine Red Arrows jets. The team is to be scaled back at future events ahead of the aircraft's retirement in 2030. European Ryder Cup captain Luke Donald has been awarded an OBE in the King's Birthday Honours List for his services to golf. He led the team to back-to-back wins against the United States in New York last September. Donald says many others should take credit for his recognition.
7: There's so many people that you know, make this possible. So I get a lot of the plaudits, which is nice. I appreciate that. And someone has to be the leader, which I have been for the last couple of Ryder Cups. But it's certainly a team effort.
1: Former rugby league player Kevin Sinfield received a knighthood, while six members of the Lionesses squad who helped retain their European title last year were made MBEs. A Wimbledon football coach whose children both play for England says he still has to pinch himself at their success. In a BBC special report, Nigel James says he's incredibly proud of Chelsea stars Lauren and Reece James, who are the first brother and sister to become senior England internationals in the modern era. Nigel has spent 24 years coaching young players at his academy in Wimbledon, focusing on making football fun for children. He says his aim has always been to help young people enjoy the game, whether they reach the highest level or not. Epsom is aiming to make tennis more accessible by offering walking tennis sessions. The free activity is running in Alexandra Park every Thursday from 1:30 to 2:30 p.m. for the next 5 weeks. It's aimed at beginners and those returning to tennis after injury, illness or maternity. A slower version of the game is played on smaller courts using softer balls and modified rules. And finally, a Hampton man who has spent decades making remembrance wreaths for the royal family has been awarded a British Empire Medal. Peter Wills, who worked at the Poppy Factory in Richmond, has been recognised alongside colleague Paul Hamilton in the King's Birthday Honours. That's the latest. I'm Esme Aegis-Kensal.
0: Twickenham, Weybridge and Cheam. This is the

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1: A Derbyshire police officer is being investigated over claims they used AI to create evidence. The force says there's a chance the tech was used in a number of cases. Emma Birchley says it's unclear at this stage what sort of evidence we're talking about.
2: Evidence could be anything, couldn't it? Could be physical things like fingerprints, but then you have witness statements, you have emails, you have video footage. So it's not clear what we're talking about here. Very much early days.
1: The King's official birthday has been celebrated in central London. It was marked with the annual Trooping the Colour ceremony in front of tens of thousands of people, including these.
3: Enjoying every piece of pomp and ceremony that there is that England has to offer us.
4: To see them and to be so near, it's very beautiful.
5: As soon as I hear the horses and the carriages and the music, that's me.
6: I think I've enjoyed the horses and I've got away from the King as well.
1: There was also a fly past over Buckingham Palace by all nine Red Arrows jets. The team is to be scaled back at future events ahead of the aircraft's retirement in 2030. European Ryder Cup captain Luke Donald has been awarded an OBE in the King's Birthday Honours List for his services to golf. He led the team to back-to-back wins against the United States in New York last September. Donald says many others should take credit for his recognition.
7: There's so many people that you know, make this possible. So I get a lot of the plaudits, which is nice. I appreciate that. And someone has to be the leader, which I have been for the last couple of Ryder Cups. But it's certainly a team effort.
1: Former rugby league player Kevin Sinfield received a knighthood, while six members of the Lionesses squad who helped retain their European title last year were made MBEs. A Wimbledon football coach whose children both play for England says he still has to pinch himself at their success. In a BBC special report, Nigel James says he's incredibly proud of Chelsea stars Lauren and Reece James, who are the first brother and sister to become senior England internationals in the modern era. Nigel has spent 24 years coaching young players at his academy in Wimbledon, focusing on making football fun for children. He says his aim has always been to help young people enjoy the game, whether they reach the highest level or not. Epsom is aiming to make tennis more accessible by offering walking tennis sessions. The free activity is running in Alexandra Park every Thursday from 1:30 to 2:30 p.m. for the next 5 weeks. It's aimed at beginners and those returning to tennis after injury, illness or maternity. A slower version of the game is played on smaller courts using softer balls and modified rules. And finally, a Hampton man who has spent decades making remembrance wreaths for the royal family has been awarded a British Empire Medal. Peter Wills, who worked at the Poppy Factory in Richmond, has been recognised alongside colleague Paul Hamilton in the King's Birthday Honours. That's the latest. I'm Esme Aegis-Kensal.
0: Wimbledon, Surbiton and Banstead. This is the

107.8 South Southwest London. Sunday morning, just gone 7:05. How you doing? If you're one of those early starters, you're someone who's already out and about, or not even been to bed yet. Look at you! Ooh! Big night, was it? Whatever reason you've got for being up and about and listening to the radio this time on a Sunday morning, thank you so much for making Radio Jackie part of your Sunday morning soundtrack.

sound of Southwest London. Radio Jackie on a Sunday morning. Good morning, it's Chris with you till 9. The Script and Man in the Arena, appropriately enough, as they're doing an arena tour right now, as they're supporting Take That on their tour. And they were playing up in Glasgow on Friday nights, finished their warm-up hit, and then headed straight down to a bar in the centre of the city for a quick pop-up gig. How cool would that have been on Friday night if you were up there

Good morning. How are you doing? Welcome along to Sunday 107.8 Radio Jackie. It's Chris with you till 9. It's nice to have you around. Amber, this is your night. I know we're only halfway through the weekend, just a little bit over, and I'm not wanting to wish your life away, but next weekend, we've got a great weekend on Radio Jackie. And we are celebrating the 50th anniversary of the greatest and hottest summer ever, 1976. All day Saturday, all day Sunday, the hits, the news, the stories from 1976.

perfect, perfect example of the sorts of songs you're going to be loving next weekend as we have the hits of 76. William Royce Skaggs, that'll be Boz Skaggs to you and me, and the dirty, dirty...

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0: 107.8 Sound of South West London playing Ollie Murs and You Don't Know Love. Let's be honest, do any of us really? A glorious start to the morning this morning. If you've not looked out the window, it is so nice outside. Absolutely lovely. There is a small chance of some patchy cloud this afternoon, sort of round about midday. But by and large, it's going to be a bright and beautiful day with top temperatures of 22 degrees Celsius.
1: American forces have shot down Iranian attack drones heading towards the Strait of Hormuz as the prospects of peace are talked up. The Prime Minister says he has a duty to stay on and would fight any leadership challenge, despite the resignation of two senior defence figures this week. It's understood two people have been arrested after England's World Cup squad had their boots stolen from a van. People in Kingston will soon have a final say on plans for the borough's growth from 2028 to 2043, subject to council approval this month. Surrey Police held a Policing Your Community event in Spelthorne with residents, senior officers and the Police and Crime Commissioner. Matt Lucas and Richard Iowardi from Hammersmith will compete in the upcoming season of Taskmaster. And finally, a Waitrose survey has found a surge in demand for 80s foods such as prawn cocktail and beef bourguignon. That's the latest. I'm Jessica Long.
2: Southwest London. Jackie.

0: 107.8 South of Southwest London, the great Daryl Hall and John Oates. She's a man eater. You can't shame people like that in this day and age.
1: Southwest London Info on Jackie.
0: She has specific dietary tastes. That's what you have to say nowadays. Hey, the New Malden Fire Station are going to be holding an open day in a couple of weeks' time. 2 weeks today, in fact, yeah. You can meet your local firefighters, see some demonstrations, get safety advice. There'll be all sorts of family activities as well, live music and a barbecue. A New Malden Fire Station in Burlington Road, as I say, it's June 28th, 2 weeks today, from 12 midday till 4. But what I really love is they've got a special early hour for anyone who has neurodiverse needs. They'll do that especially for you between 11 and 12, so that you don't get too disturbed by the stuff that's going on. It's brilliant. Well done, guys. 8th Worcester Park Brownies and Guides have been in touch as well. They're looking for volunteer helpers for the weekly meetings, plus someone who's good with a computer to do a little bit of admin for them as well. There's also places available for girls to join the units. Details and the registration forms you need, you can find online at girlguiding.org.uk.
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So there's a young man who's been doing a lot of touring recently, promoting his new album. Young man, you might have heard of him. His name's Paul McCartney. He's done some stuff. The album, The Boys of Dungeon Lane, has done incredibly well. That's the single released of it. He got together with a guy called Ringo Starr. That's called Home to Us on 107.8 Radio. Jackie? Morning. How you doing? Sunday morning. Nice to have your company as you wake up to start day two of the weekend.

0: another little sneak peek of some of the songs that we'll be playing next weekend as we celebrate the 50th anniversary of the greatest summer ever, 1976. Oh, it's going to be good. It's going to be great. Really looking forward to that. Shy Lights, and You Don't Have to Go. And what have you got planned for your Sunday? I know Mrs. B has threatened me that I finally have to get out in the garden and cut the grass. It is one of my hate jobs. It's one of those things I have to do it. I really don't enjoy it. I love it when it's done. It looks great. Don't get me wrong. But it's just one of those jobs. I was excited actually last month when one of our gardening friends, people who like gardening, pointed out that it was called No Mow May. Did you hear about this? You were not meant to cut the grass in May. No Mow May. I've been trying to convince people in charge of gardens, the big garden bosses, that we should also adopt Too Soon June for this month as well. And perhaps even so I don't have to do it next month too. How about Don't Even Try July?
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107.8 Sound of Southwest London with Anastasia and I'm Out of Love. Next weekend, she's going to be on the Isle of Wight playing the festival. Glad to see she's still gigging. Love it.

0: Good morning. How you doing? Southwest London's very own Radio Jackie on a Sunday morning playing Foreigner and Say You Will.
1: Southwest London weather with the Ashley Centre Epsom. Great names like Waitrose, Rituals and Next. Where shopping feels good.
0: It was an absolutely glorious start to the morning as I was driving in today. A little bit dangerous with the low sunshine, but apart from that, it was just great, great, great. And that's the story of the day, pretty much. There is a tiny bit of patchy cloud that might develop around midday, but largely bright and beautiful all the way through Sunday. That warm sunshine is going to mean it's a perfect afternoon for you to go out for a little walk this afternoon. You know, take the dog out for a bit. He deserves it. At top temperature today, 22 degrees Celsius. Right now, if you're in St. Margaret's, it's 14 degrees.
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2: A Derbyshire police officer is being investigated over claims they used AI to create evidence. The force says there's a chance the tech was used in a number of cases. Emma Birchley says it's unclear at this stage what sort of evidence we're talking about.
3: Evidence could be anything, couldn't it? Could be physical things like fingerprints, but then you have witness statements, you have emails, you have video footage. So it's not clear what we're talking about here. Very much early days.
2: The King's official birthday has been celebrated in central London.

0: London. It was marked with the annual Trooping the Colour ceremony in front of tens of thousands of people, including these.
1: Enjoying every piece of pomp and ceremony that there is that England has to offer us.
2: To see them and to be so near, it's very beautiful.
3: As soon as I hear the horses and the carriages and the music, that's me.
4: I think I've enjoyed the horses and I'm very away from the King as well.
0: There was also a fly-past over Buckingham Palace by all nine Red Arrows jets. The team is to be scaled back at future events ahead of the aircraft's retirement in 2030. European Ryder Cup captain Luke Donald has been awarded an OBE in the King's Birthday Honours List for his services to golf. He led the team to back-to-back wins against the United States in New York last September. Donald says many others should take credit for his recognition.
5: There's so many people that you know, make this possible. So I get a lot of the plaudits, which is nice. I appreciate that. And someone has to be the leader, which I have been for the last couple of Ryder Cups. But it's certainly a team effort.
0: Former rugby league player Kevin Sinfield received a knighthood, while six members of the Lionesses squad who helped retain their European title last year were made MBEs. A Wimbledon football coach whose children both play for England says he still has to pinch himself at their success. In a BBC special report, Nigel James says he's incredibly proud of Chelsea stars Lauren and Reece James, who are the first brother and sister to become senior England internationals in the modern era. Nigel has spent 24 years coaching young players at his academy in Wimbledon, focusing on making football fun for children. He says his aim has always been to help young people enjoy the game, whether they reach the highest level or not. Epsom is aiming to make tennis more accessible by offering walking tennis sessions. The free activity is running in Alexandra Park every Thursday from 1:30 to 2:30 p.m. for the next 5 weeks. It's aimed at beginners and those returning to tennis after injury, illness or maternity. A slower version of the game is played on smaller courts using softer balls and modified rules. And finally, a Hampton man who has spent decades making remembrance wreaths for the royal family has been awarded a British Empire Medal. Peter Wills, who worked at the Poppy Factory in Richmond, has been recognised alongside colleague Paul Hamilton in the King's Birthday Honours. That's the latest. I'm Esme Aegis-Kensal.
6: Carshalton, Walton and Teddington. This is the

107.8, Center Southwest London, George Michael. I think I'm done with it. Let's go outside. Perfect day for it. Morning, morning. How you doing? Morning, especially to you if you have enjoyed some time at Hampton Court this week. What a week at Hampton Court they've had. David Gray was on for a couple of nights. I saw some stuff about that on social media. OMD were there on Friday night, and Pete Tong was doing his classical thing last night. Coming up this week at Hampton Court, Sophie Ellis-Bextor, Niles Rogers, Elvis Costello, and this lot. And our number one Stranglers correspondent, the man with his finger on the pulse, tells us if you want to go along on Tuesday night, there are tickets still available, and he will see you there.

Hampton Court on Tuesday. Didn't they do a cover version of this as well? Isn't this another one of theirs? Could hear this on Tuesday night. Dionne Warwick and the Great Walk On By. Been doing some stuff this weekend, and, well, for months, really, that we haven't had to do for a

0: Kingston. Nice people to do business with.
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107.8 Sabbath Southwest London. How happy a song is that? You cannot be sitting or standing still listening to that. Love it. Gloria Estefan. And 1, 2, 3. We have spent the weekend and a whole bunch of time before that baby prepping this weekend. My daughter officially began her maternity leave yesterday evening. We are getting a new little life joining us in the next few weeks. First time for me and Mrs. B to be grandparents, so it's very, very exciting. I spent part of yesterday trying to fit a car seat in my car. I tell you, they're so clever now that the fact that the car seat becomes the buggy, becomes the pushchair, it's all just like magic stuff. I've been looking at some of the stuff that Sophie's bought for the baby, and we couldn't even imagine that sort of stuff 30 years ago when our kids were little. There's things to heat up the bottles if you're out, and

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I'm sure we didn't have all that. And if you want to go a generation back even further, you look at what happened to us as kids in the 60s, 70s, 80s or whatever. Quick question. How the hell did we survive?

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Now, if my daughters were here with me, if they were listening right now, that wouldn't take them back to the song. That would take them back to a movie that they had on constant repeat in the early part of the 2000s. I don't know if you ever

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It's a movie called Big Fat Liar. Frankie Muniz and Amanda Bynes. It's a typical, you know, teen com movie with, you know, bad guy cheats kids out of something and gets his comeuppance. The bad guy was Paul Giamatti before he became, like, super famous. And there's a scene in that where they put dye into the swimming pool. Paul Giamatti gets covered in this blue dye. And, of course, therefore, that is the song that has to be played. It's one of those. It is one of those. It really is.

0: 20 minutes before 9 o'clock on a Sunday morning. Good morning. How are you? This is 107.8 Radio Jackie. Billy Joel's We Didn't Start the Fire. I remember when we sadly lost Brigitte Bardot. What was that, like 6 months ago or something? I remember there being a news article pointing out that there are now only, I think, come right in saying, 3 people left from this song who are still alive. I think Bernie Gez was one, Bob Dylan was one. I honestly can't remember the other one. And do you know what? I'm not even going to bother looking it up.
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0: That's just the sort of guy I am. You want to know? Go do it yourself, honestly. I'm not here to do your bidding. Sorry. Lost myself for a moment then. There's a charity music festival happening next Saturday from 1 in the afternoon until 11 at night. 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It's going to be great. So the Camp Hill Club, Camp Hill Road in West Byfleet next weekend. And we're looking for musicians in all styles and genres to volunteer their talent and entertain at Burlington Community Festival. They're looking for you to perform on stage for, you know, sort of 15, 20 minutes, something like that, at Burlington School in New Malden on June the 27th. 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

107.8 Radio, Jackie with a young lady who, as I mentioned earlier, is going to be playing at Hampton Court this week and will be headlining Guildfest at the beginning of July as well. Sophie Ellis-Bextor on Jackie and Freedom of the Night. This is great. This is going to get your toes tapping on a Sunday morning.

0: 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Frank Wilson and Do I Love You. Got something sinful from the Pet Shop Boys next.
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If that was never entered for Eurovision, someone missed something then. So obvious. Beautifully understated. Kylie Minogue and Your Disco Needs You. So if the weather gurus are to be believed, we have a glorious Sunday ahead of us. Whatever you're planning to do with it, Radio Jack is going to be here ready to keep you smiling, keep you singing, keep you moving bits of your body around whenever you want to dip in and say hello to us. Paul, Jackie, Charlie and Jamie are going to look after you through the afternoon and this evening. But for the perfect start to your Sunday morning, stand by. Maria Lopiano is next.

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1: Glorious start to the morning. Unbroken sunshine all the way across South West London and North Surrey. There is a tiny bit of patchy cloud that might develop around midday. Just go indoors for 5 minutes, ignore it, it'll go away. Just don't look it in the face. Largely, though, it's going to remain bright and beautiful. Warm sunshine, perfect afternoon. Top temperature, 22 degrees. Lovely. Right now, you're standing in Strawberry Hill. It's 15 degrees.
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2: A Derbyshire police officer is being investigated over claims they used AI to create evidence. The force says there's a chance the tech was used in a number of cases. Emma Birchley says it's unclear at this stage what sort of evidence we're talking about.
3: Evidence could be anything, couldn't it? Could be physical things like fingerprints, but then you have witness statements, you have emails, you have video footage. So it's not clear what we're talking about here, very much early days.
2: The King's official birthday has been celebrated in central London. It was marked with the annual Trooping the Colour ceremony in front of tens of thousands of people, including these.
4: Enjoying every piece of pomp and ceremony that there is that England has to offer us.
5: To see them and to be so near, it's very beautiful.
6: As soon as I hear the horses and the carriages and the music, that's me.
7: I think I've enjoyed the horses and I'll go away from the King as well.
2: There was also a flypast over Buckingham Palace by all nine Red Arrows jets. The team is to be scaled back at future events ahead of the aircraft's retirement in 2030. European Ryder Cup captain Luke Donald has been awarded an OBE in the King's Birthday Honours List for his services to golf. He led the team to back-to-back wins against the United States in New York last September. Donald says many others should take credit for his recognition.
8: There's so many people that make this

0: possible. So I get a lot of the plaudits, which is nice. I appreciate that. And someone has to be the leader, which I have been for the last couple of Ryder Cups, but it's certainly a team effort.
1: Former rugby league player Kevin Sinfield received a knighthood, while six members of the Lionesses squad who helped retain their European title last year were made MBEs. A Wimbledon football coach whose children both play for England says he still has to pinch himself at their success. In a BBC special report, Nigel James says he's incredibly proud of Chelsea stars Lauren and Reece James, who are the first brother and sister to become senior England internationals in the modern era. Nigel has spent 24 years coaching young players at his academy in Wimbledon, focusing on making football fun for children. He says his aim has always been to help young people enjoy the game, whether they reach the highest level or not. Epsom is aiming to make tennis more accessible by offering walking tennis sessions. The free activity is running in Alexandra Park every Thursday from 1:30 to 2:30 p.m. for the next 5 weeks. It's aimed at beginners and those returning to tennis after injury, illness or maternity. A slower version of the game is played on smaller courts using softer balls and modified rules. And finally, a Hampton man who has spent decades making remembrance wreaths for the royal family has been awarded a British Empire Medal. Peter Wills, who worked at the Poppy Factory in Richmond, has been recognised alongside colleague Paul Hamilton in the King's Birthday Honours. That's the latest. I'm Esme Aegis-Kensal.
2: Brentford, Carshalton and Balham. This is the sound of Southwest London.

morning, everyone. Maria Lopiano here with you until 12 o'clock. What a song to start with. I have not heard this song for ages. Do you know what? My first ever pantomime as a dancer was Aladdin. We used to do a dance to that song and I loved it. It was like my favourite routine. Oh, joyous. What memories.

pantomime. It was Aladdin and Marlow Theatre in Canterbury. And I've got a message from John that he played Ebenezer opposite his wife Elizabeth, who was Aladdin. I can't believe it. I can't believe it. Thank you for-

0: Keep it Jackie.
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0: 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It's the dramatic story.

of police officer Catherine West and life-changing events of our time. Read everything from the amusing tale of a politician's handbag to the tragic fire at Grenfell and shocking attack on Westminster Bridge. From handbags to hand grenades,

It was this morning. I think it was at 2 o'clock in the morning. 1-0. Oh, yeah. How amazing. We've got the flags up in the studio. I have got a flag up in my window as well. My kids are a bit like, Mum, should we be putting flags up? I'm like, absolutely. It's the World Cup. Everyone knows it's the World Cup. It's not some sort of symbolism of, you know, this is England. Oh, no, I'd have an Italian one as well, side by side. But, of course, they didn't qualify. Enough said about that. Woo!

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1: 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Ashford C of E Primary School, Ashford School Road in Ashford. 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A lot of letters in that sentence. Hear about his work saving unwanted and

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come on. Actually, is this not the song that the Scotland team embraced? Yes, I think it is. Jolly good.

0: Now, in the news at 10, we'll find out why there will be a cage fight at the White House and learn about a running programme in Wandsworth that is helping kids get better at running.
1: Morning. 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

David on travel. So I'll quickly mention, so I've seen here that one lane is closed due to a broken down camper van on the M3 London bound before junction 12 M25. So just check before you travel.

Oh, we are loving the tunes today, and so are you. Another message here from Mike in Watford, who is loving the tunes. His wife is dancing around the kitchen. I know, come on. We've got the best music here on Radio Jackie.

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1: A quick look at the weather this afternoon will be dry. There will be sunshine for many, but later on, an area of thick cloud will edge in from the north. Sunset is at 9:20 and highs today of 21 degrees.
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2: A government minister says the UK troops intercepting a sanctioned Russian tanker for the first time is a significant blow to Moscow. Royal Marine Commandos and specially trained law enforcement officers from the National Crime Agency boarded it on an overnight operation. The vessel, Symmetros, is now anchored off the southern coast of England, where it will be monitored. Cultural Secretary Lisa Nandy says it's a big deal.
3: One of the instructions that the Prime Minister gave quite early on was that he wanted us to be on the front foot, taking that sort of decisive action in order to keep the country safe and to deal with the threat posed by Russia. And this morning, we've been able to successfully do that.
2: Police community support officers have visited Ashford Manor Golf Club after reports of a suspicious man on site. They spoke to members about local concerns and gave advice on preventing crime. They also help people mark their golf clubs to make them harder to steal and easier to recover. Officers thanked staff and members for their cooperation, saying community engagement helps improve local safety. The White House is hours away from hosting the UFC cage fight on its South Lawn. It's an event that's never been seen before on the same day as Donald Trump's 80th birthday. It's one of the many changes the president's made to Washington in recent months. U.S. correspondent Mark Stone says it almost encapsulates everything about Mr. Trump.
4: For those who love and respect him, and of course those who don't, they see in all this a reflection of the president, a projection of power, force, dominance. But it's also kind of blunt, brutal.

0: primitive, unbecoming of the White House.
1: Police in Northern Ireland say violent disordered overnight in Derry is treated as sectarian motivated. Five people were arrested after a crowd of young people threw stones in the Bishop Street and Naylor's Road areas. Nobody's reported to being hurt. England's Dean Henderson says morale is sky high ahead of the World Cup opener with Croatia on Wednesday. The Crystal Palace goalkeeper is with the squad preparing in Kansas and tells us that the players have bonded more than ever before.
2: We connected in Traitors, in Wolf. This time round it feels something different. It's been really good, and I think ultimately if you come into a tournament like this and to win it, you've got to have that togetherness. You've got to want to go to war for each other, and you've really got to dig in the trenches.
1: Last night, Scotland beat Haiti 1-0 in Boston. Their first win at the final since the 1990s. And finally, children from Wandsworth have completed a 12-week Ready, Set, Run program with celebration at King George's Park. More than 200 pupils took part in sessions of Active Kids and Minds and Places Leisure. They completed over 6,800 minutes of activity and improved their running ability by around 14%. Teachers say the program boosted children's confidence and encouraged sport, while the council hopes it'll help them stay active. That's the latest. I'm Philip Barr.
3: Richmond, Chertsey and Epsom. This is the

need to tell you what the title of that song is. That's a new one there. Right, guys, pens and paper at the ready, thinking caps on, notes on your phone, whatever you need. After this, I have got connections.

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1: Okay, guys, it is time for Are You Ready? Connections. So I've got four clues for you, and the answers will all connect somehow. So, question number one. Which cut of steak is known as Scotch fillet in both Australia and New Zealand? So which cut of steak is known as Scotch fillet in both Australia and New Zealand? Question two. Elton... Right, hang on. Have you jotted that down? Am I going too fast? Okay, let's go. Question two. Elton John's hit Circle of Life was featured in which film? Come on, that one's easy. Don't need to write that one down. Elton John's hit Circle of Life, don't sing Maria, was featured in which film? Question three. Which actor played Rodney in Only Fools and Horses? I met him once. We went to the same school, but he's a lot older than me. Which actor played Rodney in Only Fools and Horses? Question four. Who had a 90s hit with You're Gorgeous? Oh, what's wrong with me this morning, honestly? Who had a 90s hit with You're Gorgeous? So what connects your previous four answers? I mean, you might just know two of them, but you'll get that connection. You can email me studio@radiojackie.com, studio@radiojackie.com. 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Fingers crossed, I can hear you on this phone. 0208 288 1078. 0208 288 1078. Let me know what your connection is.

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2: In New Malden, there are delays due to the roadworks on the Kingston Road. That's between Elm Road and Archdale Place. It is busy as usual in Malden Lushit. We've got delays on the Leatherhead Road around Ferrock Lane. Church Road in Twickenham, very busy westbound. That's from Twickenham Bridge to Hospital Bridge roundabout. And in Wandsworth, the traffic lights on the A3 South Circular at the junction with Upper Richmond Road, they're not working, so do approach with care. Hounslow, we've got a similar issue. Traffic lights not working on Douglas Road. This is at the junction with Hanworth Road. And also in Wandsworth, it is slow moving on the A3 West Hill northbound. That's between Tibbetts Corner and Upper Richmond Road. Okay, on the motorways, M3, we've got one lane closed northbound. That's due to a broken down camper van, and that's just before the exit for the M25. So again, approach that with care. And on the trains and tubes, South Western Railway, due to maintenance work, replacement bus service is running between New Malden and Surbiton, and also Berrylands as well. Okay, that's about it for the moment. If there's anything I've missed, then give me a call here at Jackie on 0208 288 1078.
1: Cracking stuff. Thank you, David. How you been this week?
2: Not too bad.
1: Mustn't grumble.
2: Went to the cinema last night.
1: What did you see?
2: I saw Disclosure Day, Emily Blunt.
1: Oh, was it good?
2: Fantastic.
1: That's the one. Is Colin Firth in it as well?
2: Yes, he is indeed.
1: Looks good.
2: It's a solid 9 out of 10.
1: Oh, I like it. Mm. Oh, I'm going to try that one. Toy Story's out next week.
2: Haven't they done that story by now?
1: No. Does it matter? Absolutely.
2: Grumble, grumble. Love Toy Story.
1: I went to see the first movie in, 95? Yes, I was in my 20s. How sad is that? I just thought it was the best thing ever, and I've enjoyed every single one since. The characters are just brilliant. I love it.
2: Okay.
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Right, folks, I'll have the answers to connections straight after Sophie B. Hawkins. California, here I come. 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
1: Okay, let's have a little look at these answers. What we've got there, folks. Right, so question one for connections was this. Which cut of steak is known as Scotch fillet in both Australia and Australia? It is ribeye. Two, Elton John's hit Circle of Life was featured in The Lion King. Three, which actor played Rodney in Only Fools and Horses? It was, of course, Nicholas Lyndhurst. Yes, we went to Corona Stage School. That's right, folks. That's the school that I mentioned that we went to the same school. But it's quite a bit older than me, just saying. Question four, who had a 90s hit with You're Gorgeous? It was a baby bird. Well done to John in Epsom, Joe in Roehampton, Sarah in Egham, Elaine in Ashford, Lita in Box Hill, John in Wallington. And a special mention to Lily, because Lily, connection is good. It's not what I've got down, but I like it. So the answers are ribeye, lion, Nicholas and bird. And Lily said the second letter is I in all of them. Love that, Lily. Well done. I'm going to go with that. But my connection was cages, rib cage, lion cage, Nicholas cage, bird cage. Thank you.

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go. I played this last night. I was DJing last night. Friday and Saturday, I was at Piccolino's and Virginia Waters with the tunes. 5 o'clock till 11:30, people. Honestly, I don't know how I'm still... Well, I'm not standing, I'm actually sitting, but you know what I mean.

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2: OK, in New Malden, there are delays due to roadworks on the Kingston Road. Now, that's between Dunbar Road and Dickeridge Lane. It's busier as usual in Malden Rush. We've got delays on Leatherhead Road on the approach to Fair Oak Lane and also by the roadworks a bit further up the road there. Church Road in Twickenham, that's busy westbound from Twickenham Bridge Hospital Bridge roundabout. And in Wandsworth, the traffic lights on the A3 South Circle at the junction with Upper Richmond Road are still not working, so do approach with care. Still in Wandsworth, slow moving on the A3 West Hill northbound. That's between Tibbetts Corner and Upper Richmond Road. Hounslow, we've got traffic lights not working on Douglas Road. That's at the junction with Hanworth Road there as well. Right, motorways, busy but moving on the M4 elevated section from Junction 3 Hayes to Junction 2 Brentford. And on the trains and tubes, South Western Railway. Due to maintenance work, replacement bus services running between New Malden and Surbiton and also from Berrylands. OK, that's about it for the moment. If there's anything I've missed, then give me a call here at Jackie on 0208 288 1078.
1: 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Thank you, David.
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1: In the news at 11, find out whether or not a doctor strike will happen on Monday and learn why the police visited a golf club in Wandsworth.
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0: remain dry. Sunset will be at 20 past nine. Highs today of 21 degrees.
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2: The Prime Minister says British armed forces have intercepted a Russian Shadow Fleet oil tanker in the English Channel. Royal Marine Commandos and specially trained law enforcement officers boarded the vessel, which will now be held and monitored, in the early hours of this morning. Shadow Defence Secretary James Cartledge supports Keir Starmer's decision here.
3: I think the statistics have been something like just under 100 Shadow Fleet vessels that have gone through our waters since the Prime Minister said he'd intercept them in March, so there has been no action to date. So we do welcome this. We've got the Royal Marines, we've got our P8s, we've got the capability to do it. So yeah, I think this sends a good signal.
2: Police community support officers have visited Ashford Manor Golf Club after reports of a suspicious man on site. They spoke to members about local concerns and gave advice on preventing crime. They also help people mark their golf clubs to make them harder to steal and easier to recover. Officers thank staff and members for their cooperation, saying community engagement helps improve local safety. Resident doctors in England won't be walking out for 4 days on Monday, as planned strike actions have been called off. A long-standing row over pay has been discussed by the government and the BMA union instead. Chief political correspondent John Craig has more.
4: The offer on the table for pay has not changed. It's an average 4.9% pay increase for resident doctors, rising to 7.1% for some of the lowest paid doctors. The BMA are hailing it as a breakthrough.
2: A woman's been left with facial injuries after being attacked in the street by a dog in Lancashire. She was taken to hospital after the incident in Skeggy's yesterday evening. A 40-year-old man's been arrested on suspicion of owning a dog dangerously out of control. Scotland are celebrating a 1-0 World Cup win over Haiti, their first at the finals in 36 years. John McGinn got the goal in Boston, which puts the Scots top of Group C after Brazil and Morocco drew 1-1. Goalkeeper Angus Gunn tells us it's an excellent start.
5: Obviously, it puts us in a great position. We know what we've got to do to get through to the next round. We've got two games to do that, and we'll be focusing fully when we go back to Charlotte and getting ready for Morocco.
2: And finally, children from Wandsworth have completed a 12-week Ready, Set, Run programme with a celebration at King George's Park. More than 200 pupils took part in sessions with active kids and minds and places leisure. They completed over 6,800 minutes of activity and improved their running ability by around 14%. Teachers say the program boosted children's confidence and encouraged sport, while the council hopes it'll help them stay active. That's the latest. I'm Philip Barr.
1: Putney, Byfleet and Tooting. This is the sound of Southwest London.

It's Maria Loppiano here on Radio Jackie until 12 o'clock. Now, folks, pens and paper at the ready, because after this I've got the first two clues for who, what, where, when. Where I need you to guess the artist. I'll give you the first who and what, two songs, and then you'll get another two clues, where and when, straight after Paul Simon.

0: yourself free.
1: Okay, you ready for the first two clues this morning for who, what, where and when? Who? Well, this group was built around three brothers whose harmonies became one of the most recognisable in popular music. This group was built around three brothers whose harmonies became some of the most recognisable in popular music. Question two, that's the chair. What? They weren't just hit makers for themselves. They wrote and produced chart-topping songs for some of the biggest artists in the world. So they weren't just hit makers for themselves. They wrote and produced chart-topping songs for some of the biggest artists in the world. The phones are already going, so there your two clues. That is who and what. You've got two songs, and then I'll give you another two clues. Who do you think the artist is?

0: to bore.
1: Okay, it's time for your next two clues. Your next two clues. For who, what, where, when, though. A lot of you have got it already. I know that first clue. Boom. Okay, so where born on the Isle of Man, spent part of their childhood in Manchester before immigrating to Australia, where their career took off. So born on the Isle of Man, spent part of their childhood in Manchester before immigrating to Australia, where their career took off. When? Well, in 1977, they provided the soundtrack to a film, and it's a brilliant film, that sparked a worldwide disco phenomenon. So in 1977, they provided the soundtrack to a film that sparked a worldwide disco phenomenon. Who do you think it is? I mean, come on, this is the... I feel like this is the easiest who, what, where, when ever. 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
2: In New Malden, roadworks are causing congestion on Kingston Road. That's between Dunbar Road and Dickeridge Lane. Kingston Exon is busy approaching Kingston Bridge on both Hampton Court Road and up at Teddington Road High Street. Central Road and Worcester Park's getting pretty congested at the moment with delays in both directions from Sainsbury's Local down to the junction with the Brook. And in Wandsworth, the traffic lights on the A3 South Circle at the junction with Up Richmond Road, they're not working, so do approach with care. And in Hounslow, similar issue. We've got the traffic lights not working on Douglas Road. That's at the junction with Hanworth Road. Motorways, it is busy, but moving on the M4 elevated section. That's from Jones 3A's to junction to Brentford. And on the trains and tubes at Southwestern Railway, due to maintenance work, a bus replacement service is running between New Malden and Surbiton and also from Berrylands. That's about it for the moment. If there's anything I've missed, then give me a call here at Jackie on 0208 288 1078.
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Okay, folks, let's have a little look at these questions. I mean, you know the answer. Right, so who? This group was built around three brothers whose harmonies became some of the most recognisable in popular music. What were they? Weren't just hit makers for themselves. They wrote and produced chart-topping songs for some of the biggest artists in the world. Were born on the Isle of Man, spent part of their childhood in Manchester before immigrating to Australia, where their career took off. When? Well, in 1977, they provided the soundtrack to a film that sparked a worldwide disco phenomenon, which, of course, was Saturday Night Fever. What a movie that was. I was actually in the stage production, the original production, 1998 at the Palladium. Bloomin' loved it. It was the best. OK. And also, I mean, the songs, the amount of songs that they have written, I can't go through them all, but put it this way. Barry Gibb wrote Grease, you know, Frankie Valli's Grease. Go Grease and Grease is the word. Well, I mean, it's just brilliant. OK, well done to Lita Box Hill, John in Wallington, Joe in Roehampton, Paul in Sutton, Sharon in Tooting, V Berlin, Debbie in Tattenham Corner. John in Epsom, Chris in Rainers Lane, Karen in Middlesex, Ravina and Tony in Heathrow, who did point out that there were actually four brothers. Sadly, one passed away very young. Right, well done, guys. Here they are. This is Tragedy.

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Right, folks, we are coming up to 12 o'clock. Can you believe it? You've got the lovely Paul Anthony at 12 and then 3 o'clock, Jackie Rushton. But right now, it's Chaka Khan.

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2: In New Malden, roadworks are causing delays on Kingston Road between Dunbar Road and Dickeridge Lane. Kingston Bridge is busy at the moment with queues approaching on both Hampton Court Road and up at Teddington Road and High Street. It is busy as usual in Malden Rushet with delays on Leatherhead Road on the approach to Fair Oak Lane. Central Road in Worcester Park is getting pretty congested at the moment. We've got delays in both directions from Top of the Hill down to the junction with the Brook. And in Wandsworth, the traffic lights on the A3 South Circular at the junction with Upper Richmond Road are not working, so to approach with care there. And Hounslow is a similar issue, actually, with the traffic lights not working on Douglas Road at the junction with Hanworth Road. Motorways, M25 clockwise is busy but moving before junction 15 for the M4, and the M25 anti-clockwise is very congested on the approach to junction 12 for the M3. And a quick word on trains and tubes. The South Western Railway, due to maintenance work, a bus replacement service is running between New Malden and Surbiton, and also to and from Berrylands. Okay, that's about it for the moment. If there's anything I've missed, then give me a call here at Jackie on 0208 288 1078.
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3: In the news at 12, hear from the Scotland goal scorer on their chances of progressing through the World Cup and learn about a running programme in Wandsworth that helps boost children's confidence.
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0: Southwest London weather with the Ashley Centre Epsom. Great names like Marks and Spencer, Oliver Bonus and Boots. Where shopping feels good.
1: Can't believe it, it's already 12 o'clock. Okay, folks, let's have a quick look at the weather. This afternoon will be dry. In Richmond right now, it is 16 degrees. High today of 21 degrees and sunset will be at 20 past nine. Enjoy the rest of your Sunday, folks. I'm going to leave you now with, well, the news and then Paul Anthony.
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2: Nigel Farage has published an essay arguing that Britain is a two-tier state, which is biased against white people. The Reform UK leader claims anything which benefits a minority and damages the white British is likely to be left alone and not cracked down on. Reform UK MP Suella Braverman says she feels Mr. Farage is brave for speaking out.
3: We're saying that the institutions, the laws, and the high-level policies in this country treat white people less fairly than non-white people. Now, that's why the Reform Party is the only party that's come out boldly with a policy solution. We've got to get rid of the Equality Act.
2: The Culture Secretary has accused Nigel Farage of spreading hate. Police community support officers have visited Ashford Manor Golf Club after reports of a suspicious man on site. They spoke to members about local concerns and gave advice on preventing crime. They also help people mark their golf clubs to make them harder to steal and easier to recover. Officers thanked staff and members for their cooperation, saying community engagement helps improve local safety. A government minister has praised the Prime Minister for taking decisive action in ordering British troops to intercept a sanctioned Russian tanker. Lisa Nandy has described the operation overnight as a significant blow to the Russians. The vessel, Symmetros, is now being held and monitored off the south coast of England. Two men have been charged in the US in connection with the theft of equipment, kit, and lion mascots belonging to the England football team. £13,500 worth of goods were discovered stolen on the squad's arrival in Kansas City on Friday night. The pair each face a count of receiving stolen property, which could mean up to 7 years in jail under local laws. Scotland World Cup goal scorer John McGinn says the squad can make history on Friday night. The 1-0 win over Haiti in Boston means a side top Group C after Brazil and Morocco drew 1-1.
4: Some of the boys were watching it on the bus. I chose not to watch it. But we know the qualities they possess. It's Morocco and Brazil. But we know 1 point or 3 point would take us into an uncharted territory, and we know what's at stake.
2: And finally, children from Wandsworth have completed a 12-week Ready, Set, Run program with a celebration at King George's Park. More than 200 pupils took part in sessions with Active Kids and Minds and Places Leisure. They completed over 6,800 minutes of activity and improved their running ability by around 14%. Teachers say the program boosted children's confidence and encouraged sport, while the council hopes it will help them stay active. That's the latest. I'm Philip Barr.
0: Sutton, Mitcham and Sunbury. This is the

That is Sting. And I write your name on my heart. How are you? Good afternoon. I'm Paul Anthony. Thank you, Maria. She'll be back with us again next week from 9 o'clock in the morning. Welcome to our regular little get-together. 12 till 3 every Sunday, and it's a bonus because the sun has got his hat on. Oh, yeah. If you want to get in touch with us, 020-8288-1078, studio at radiojackie.com. 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

16 past 12. Radio Jackie, are you enjoying the World Cup? I'm absolutely glued to it. And can I just say congratulations to Hockey Denis by Scotland for beating Haiti 1-0. Hey, down to England now on Wednesday. Good luck. It's going to be pretty awesome. And it's like a really good book, the old World Cup. I can't seem to put it down, I'll tell you.

0: Sally in Watford has just taken me to task. She said, I'm from Scotland. Do you think that was a Scottish impersonation? Well, not really. There you go. Well done, Scotland, anyway.
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0: 19 past 12 right now, and here's David. Hello, David.
2: All right there.
0: How are you?
2: I'm absolutely radiant, sir.
0: Good. Had a good week?
2: I was about to say mustn't grumble, no.
3: Oh, he's daddy.
2: I've had a lovely week, thank you, sir.
0: OK, mate, what you got on the road?
2: Well, in New Malden, roadworks are causing delays on Kingston Road. That's between Dunbar Road and Dickridge Lane. Kingston Bridge is busy, with queues approaching on both Hampton Court Road and Upper Teddington Road High Street. In Cobham, it's slow moving on the Portsmouth Road westbound. That's approaching the A3. We've got delays around 15 minutes out at the moment. And in Wandsworth, it is slow moving on the A3 West Hill northbound between Tibbetts Corner and Upper Richmond Road. On the motorways now, M25 clockwise, it is busy, but moving before Junction 15 for the M4. And on the anti-clockwise stretch, it is very congested on the approach to Junction 12 for the M3. OK, trains and tubes. South Western Railway, due to maintenance work, bus replacement services running between New Malden and Surbiton, and also to and from Berrylands. OK, that's about it for the moment. If there's anything I've missed, then give me a call here at Jackie on 0208 288 1078.
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Big Jake's been in touch from Epsom. Hi, Big Jake. He said, you go about Scotland. They've only won the first game. I mean, they haven't won the tournament, have they? I know what you're saying there, Big Jake, you know. Hello to Mandy Shepherd. Happy birthday in Chertsey. Lots of love from Darren. You have a great day, Mandy.

Little Bit of Thunder from Down Under. That is, of course, Metal as Anything. What are you looking at me like that for? All right. Live it up. Got to say happy birthday to Michael Cooper. Hello to Ruth for getting in touch on the email, studio@radiojackie.com. And Michael is celebrating his... How old is he? What? Loving the tunes. Can you wish him a happy birthday? He'd be delighted. Michael Cooper, felt him. Happy birthday.

and a Private Dancer. So we're talking about Scotland. Well done, they beat Haiti last night, 1-0. So Glasgow residents were left baffled last night after Mary Poppins was spotted floating in the sky. Locals at Crookston were left scratching their heads when the mysterious object emerged from the clouds. The floating silhouette has the distinct similarities of the fictional Natty. Yeah, so they were looking at Mary Poppins last night floating around up in Scotland. I think if you saw that, I'd put more sugar with your alcohol, all right? Okay, then.

0: Radio Jackie, Peter Gabriel at Salisbury Hill. Hello to Nelly in Chessington. Good luck for your operation tomorrow. I hope it all goes very well. I'm sure it's going to be great. Okay.
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0: 12:43. 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We like the sound of that. Every Sunday afternoon up until the 6th of September. This week, it's the four-piece rock band Mania. And this is all at Cadbury Gardens Bandstand in Kingston. And it's on this afternoon between 3 and 5. And ho, ho, ho, why am I doing this Santa Claus thing? Because there's something to tell you about. Santa's looking for somewhere to park his sleigh. He needs a bit of indoor storage, ho, ho, ho, to keep it safe until Christmas comes along. That'll come around very quickly, my words. If you have some space and you can help, contact his friends. That's Rotary Club of Teddington and the Hamptons.
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1: 10 to 1, David, what you got?
2: OK, in New Malden, roadworks are causing delays on Kingston Road. It's between Dunbar Road and Dickeridge Lane. Kingston Bridge is very busy with queues approaching on both Hampton Court Road and Upper Teddington Road and High Street. Cobham, yeah, slow moving on the Portsmouth Road westbound approaching the A3. Got delays around 15 minutes there. And in Wandsworth, it is slow moving on the A3 West Hill northbound between Tibbetts Corner and Upper Richmond Road. Right, motorways, M25 clockwise, heavy congestion before junction 15 for the M4. Delays around 15 minutes there. And on the M25 anti-clockwise, two lanes are closed due to a broken down lorry between Cobham Services and junction 10 for the A3 Wisley interchange. And on the trains and tubes at South Western Railway, due to maintenance work, a bus replacement service is running between New Malden and Surbiton, and also to and from Berrylands. Okay, that's about it for the moment. If there's anything I've missed, then give me a call here at Jackie on 0208 288 1078.
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1: David, thank you very much indeed. Alex Loveridge has the news at 1 o'clock, and we can tell you about a Russian shadow fleet tanker in the English Channel, and police are appealing for information in Chertsey.
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1: Nice afternoon, bright with sunny spells. High

0: 22 degrees. Tonight, clear spells remaining throughout. Lows of 8. Monday, warm again with some sunny spells and daytime highs of 23 degrees. Currently at 1 o'clock in Streatham, it's 18 degrees.
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2: A government minister has praised the Prime Minister for taking decisive action in ordering British troops to intercept a sanctioned Russian tanker. Lisa Nandy described the operation overnight as a significant blow to the Russians. The vessel is now being held and monitored off the south coast of England. Meanwhile, the Ukrainian president thanked the UK for intercepting the Russian Shadow Fleet oil tanker. President Trump is adamant a deal to end the war with Iran will be signed today. Speaking on Truth Social, he said after it's signed, the Strait of Hormuz will be open to all. Here's security and defence analyst, Professor Michael Clark.
3: The Strait of Hormuz, I'm sure, will open again, but it will never go back to the way it was, ever, because the Iranians now know, and we now know, how easy it is for them to close it. The modern technologies of cheap ballistic missiles, cheap drones, the Iranians can close the strait at a moment's notice whenever they want to.
2: Meanwhile, Iran's already said signing on Sunday is definitely not happening. Police are appealing for witnesses after a serious motorcycle collision in Chertsey. A man in his 30s and another in his 40s had life-threatening injuries. The two riders collided into each other following the accident on the M25 clockwise carriageway. The event happened on the 13th of June at around 5:45 on the slip road leading to junction 12 of the M3. Police are interested in tracing the movement of the riders before the collision, and it can be reached by calling 101. Children from Wandsworth have completed a 12-week Ready, Set, Run programme with celebration at King George's Park. More than 200 pupils took part in a session with Active Kids in Minds and Places Leisure. They completed over 6,800 minutes of activity and improved their running ability by around 14%. Now, some sport for you. Scotland fans are celebrating their first win at the World Cup since 1990. The 1-0 victory over Haiti means the Scots top Group C after Brazil's 1-1 draw with Morocco. The Tartan Army were out in force in Boston and picked up some new recruits too.
4: I'm American. I love it.
5: The crowd were great. We cheered them to the win.
6: Brilliant result in the end, but wee bit disappointing in the performance.
7: Let's go.
8: No Scotland, no party. No Scotland, no party.
2: And Emma Raducanu could win her first tennis tournament in nearly 5 years at Queen's Club this afternoon. She plays the Croatian Donna Vekic in only her second final since winning the US Open in 2021 as a qualifier. Raducanu says playing two singles matches yesterday actually worked out well.
9: I think that having that match in the first one in the morning did help in some ways because I had a better feel of the court, I would say, rather than going straight in. So, just really glad to be in this situation.
2: That's the latest. I'm Alex Loveridge.
1: Wimbledon, Surbiton and Banstead. This is The Sound.

Fall in Love. This is Paul Anthony on 107.8. It's Radio Jackie. How are you? Good to have you company on this Sunday afternoon, our regular little get-together between 12 and 3. Let's continue the fine tunes in the sunshine. Maloko.

That's Jimmy Ruffin. Hey, next weekend, we've got a wow of a weekend. It's Radio Jackie's Hits and Bits of 76 weekend. We celebrate the 50th anniversary of the greatest summer ever, 76. Saturday to Sunday, 7 until 6, it's 76. The hits, the news stories, your memories, and fantastic prizes as well. Next weekend, incorporating Father's Day. Make sure you're with us on Jackie.

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1: In Worcester Park, Central Road is very congested at the moment from the top of the hill down to the junction with Green Lane. Kingston Bridge is very busy. We've got queues approaching the bridge on both Hampton Court Road and Upper Tennington Road High Street. In Cobham, it is slow moving on the Portsmouth Road westbound. That's approaching the A3. We've got delays for around 15 minutes there at the moment. In Hounslow, the traffic lights are still not working on Douglas Road. That's at the junction with Hanworth Road. So do approach with care there. On the motorways, M25 clockwise, heavy congestion before junction 15 for the M4. We've got delays reported of around 20 minutes there at the moment. On the M25 anti-clockwise, two lanes are closed. That's due to a broken down lorry between Cobham services

0: and Junction 10. That's for the A3 Wisley interchange. Also on the M25 anti-clockwise, delays before Junction 12 for the M3. 15 minutes there. And on the trains and tubes, South Western Railway, we got maintenance work that's causing a bus replacement service between New Malden and Surbiton, and also to and from Berrylands. OK, that's about it for the moment. If there's anything I've missed, then give me a call here at Jackie on 0208 288 1078.
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long, hot summer of 1976. Don't forget, next weekend, we are celebrating 50th anniversary of the greatest summer ever, the year 1976. Look forward to that. So police have kicked in an opera singer's door after mistaking his rehearsal for screams of agony. Red-faced officers posted what happened on Facebook, saying they were responding to reports of a domestic violence from neighbours. Colleagues heard screams and broke down the door. What a total insult to the opera singer.

0: Hazel O'Connor, playing on 107.8 Radio Jackie. Good afternoon, Sunday. Paul Anthony here until 3 this afternoon. Lee and Helen in Oxshott, hello to you. Thanks for the message. Sizzling in Sheen is Andrea, Lottie, Bill and Terry. And Violet's been in touch from Hampshire. And the grandkids around, and I want to say happy birthday to Freddie.
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0: Freddie the cat, who's 18 years old today. Thank you very much, Violet, for the email there. Thank you. 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We've got a jumble sale and auction, St. Hilda's Church. 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

0: Carly Simon, singing about that little letter between X and Z. Y. Thank you. Hi, Sharon. And Tooting, how you doing? Hope you're well. And thank you for tuning in to Radio Jackie.
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0: Turn to two, David. What

0: got?
1: Well, starting in Worcester Park, Central Road is very congested from the top of the hill and right down to the junction with Green Lane. Kingston Bridge, very busy with queues approaching the bridge on both Hampton Court Road and Upper Teddington Road with High Street. Norbiton, very slow moving around the Galsworthy Road area just by Kingston Hospital. And in Cobham, it's slow moving on Portsmouth Road westbound. That's approaching the A3. Got delays around 15 minutes there at the moment. And in Hounslow, the traffic lights are still not working on Douglas Road. That's at the junction with Hanworth Road, so do approach with care there. On the motorways, M25 clockwise, heavy congestion before junction 15 for the M4. Delays of up to about 20 minutes at the moment. And on the M25 anti-clockwise, we've still got two lanes closed. That's due to a broken down lorry between Cobham Services and junction 10 for the A3 Wisley interchange. OK, trains and tubes on South Western Railway. Due to maintenance work, we've got bus replacement service. That's running between New Malden and Surbiton. And also to and from Berrylands. Okay, that's about it for the moment. If there's anything I've missed, then give me a call here at Jackie on 0208 288 1078.
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3: Cheers, David. Thank you very much. Alex has our news at 2 o'clock and find out about a Russian shadow fleet entering the English Channel. And we are in Hammersmith for the Queen's Club Women's Final.
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0: South West London weather with the Ashley Centre Epsom. Great names like Waitrose, Rituals and Next. Where shopping feels good.
1: Lovely afternoon. Plenty of sunshine around even. Highs of 22 degrees tonight. Clear spells remaining dry throughout. Lows of 8 degrees. Monday, another nice day. Warm again with sunny spells. Highs tomorrow, 23 degrees. Currently at 2 in Cobham, it's 20 degrees.
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2: The Prime Minister says the seizure of a sanctioned Russian Shadow Fleet tanker in the English Channel is another blow to Moscow. British forces boarded the vessel during lengthy operation last night, the first UK-led action of its kind. Lieutenant Colonel Tom Quinn from the Royal Marines was involved.
3: We've actually been preparing for operation.

0: missions of this nature for quite some time now. The execution took around 6 hours from start to finish, and indeed the operation is still ongoing now as we support the National Crime Agency to conduct their actions on the vessel itself.
1: Meanwhile, the Ukrainian president thanked the UK. The US president has taken to Truth Social to declare a deal between the US and Iran will be signed today. Iran denied that anything will take place. Sally Lockwood in Dubai explains more about the potential agreement.
2: The foreign ministry spokesperson in Iran has said nothing's going to be signed today, but something could be signed in the coming days. So we'll have to wait and see. But let's be clear, this deal is not the deal. It is a memorandum of understanding, a framework for what comes next, and an extension of the ceasefire.
1: Meanwhile, it's reported Iran's agreed not to produce a nuclear weapon, according to a senior Iranian official speaking to the Reuters news agency. Tommy Robertson says his phone was seized when he was detained at Heathrow Airport under anti-terrorism laws. The far-right activist was stopped yesterday, days after posting heavily online about anti-immigration riots in Northern Ireland. They came after a man lost his eye when he was stabbed in Belfast. A Sudanese refugee has been charged with attempted murder. Police are appealing for witnesses after a serious motorcycle crash on the M25 at Chertsey on Saturday. Two riders, a man in his 30s and another in his 40s, were airlifted to hospital with life-threatening injuries. The collision happened at junction 12 of the slip road to the M3. Now, some sport for you in tennis, and Emma Raducanu could win her first tennis tournament in nearly 5 years at the Queen's Club in London this afternoon. She's currently playing Donna Vercic, but Vercic leads by 4-0 in the opening set. And to the World Cup, Scotland's fans are celebrating their first win at the World Cup since 1990. The 1-0 victory over Haiti means the Scots top Group C after Brazil's 1-1 draw with Morocco. The Tartan Army were out in force in Boston and picked up some new recruits too.
3: I think that having that match in the first one in the morning did...
4: American, I loved it.
5: The crowd were great. We cheered them to the win.
6: Brilliant result in the end, but wee bit disappointing in the performance.
4: Let's go.
7: No Scotland, no party. No Scotland, no party.
1: And that's the latest. I'm Alex Leveridge.
8: Kingston, Cobham and Wallington. This is The Sound.

afternoon. I'm Paul Anthony. It's the sound of Southwest London. Radio Jackie, how are you? Thanks for joining us today. I'm here until 3. And then the delights of Jackie Rushton from 3 till 6. 6 o'clock, Charlie King, Jamie Munn on the air from 9 tonight.

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0: 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Kate Nash, Foundations.
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0: 18 past two. Good afternoon to Tom.
2: Hello. Let's start in Tolworth, shall we? Right down the road from us. There's a lane closure due to barrier pairs on the A3 Kingston bypass, which is causing congestion all the way from Shannon Corner towards Tolworth. So be careful. It's busy. You've got usual delays in Maldon Rushett on the Leatherhead Road around Fair Oak Lane. That's just near the Garden Centre. Delays of around 10 to 15 minutes. And Chertsey Road in Twickenham is busy. That's heading westbound from Twickenham Bridge to Hospital Bridge Road roundabout. And in Hounslow, little reminder that the lights aren't working right now on Douglas Road Junction, which is connecting Hamworth Road and Chapel Road. This is opposite the church. The lights aren't working there. This is causing severe delays, so please be careful if you're in Hounslow near Douglas Road Junction. Motorways now, the M25 clockwise. It's slow approaching Junction 15 for the M4 near Heathrow. Delays of around 15 to 20 minutes. Also on the M25, if you're heading anti-clockwise, it's slow approaching Junction 12 for the M3 in Thorpe. And you've got your usual delays on the M4 elevated section heading eastbound from Junction 3 for Hayes and Junction 2 for Brentford. And finally, trains, tubes and trams, how are they doing? Are they all on track? Well, buses are running instead of trains today on Southwestern Railway services between New Malden and Surbiton. This is due to engineering work, so please check before you travel. That's all for now. Anything I've missed, give me a call here at Jackie on 0208 288 1078.
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And of course, Wired for Sound. It's Radio Jackie. Paul Anthony's your three this afternoon. To see that a perfectly poised pig has earned a Guinness World Record when he showed off his skateboarding swine skills. It took the pig 33 feet ride in just over 11 seconds on the proverbial skateboard. Okay, congratulations to Norbert the pig. I tell you what, I bet he's hogging the title.

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1: 20 to 3, Sunday afternoon. Okay, the Kingston Chamber Orchestra in concert. 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This is on at All Saints Church, Kingston Marketplace. 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
1: Starting in Tolworth, there is a lane closure due to barrier repairs on the A3 Kingston bypass. This is causing congestion from Shannon Corner to Tolworth, so please be careful. It's busy as usual in Maldon Rushett with delays on the Leatherhead Road around Fair Oak Lane, just near the garden centre. That's due to roadworks and also congestion, so be careful. And in Chertsey Road in Twickenham is busy. This is heading westbound from Twickenham Bridge to Hospital Bridge Road roundabout. And in Honslow, the lights aren't working on Douglas Road Junction, which is connecting Hamworth Road and Chapel Road. This is just opposite the church.

0: lights aren't working, which is causing delays. Careful. Motorways now, the M25 clockwise, it's slow, approaching junction 15 for the M4 near Heathrow. Delays of around 15 to 20 minutes. Also on the M25, it's slow anti-clockwise, approaching junction 12 for the M3 in Thorpe. And also on the M4, it's slow on the elevated section heading eastbound from junction 3 for Hayes and junction 2 for Brentford. Finally, trains, tubes and trams, how are they looking? Well, buses are running instead of trains today on Southwestern Railway services between New Malden and Surbiton. This is due to engineering work, so please check before you travel. That's all for now. Anything I've missed, give me a call here at Jackie on 0208 288 1078.
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2: Thank you, Tom. Alex has the news at 3 o'clock and more on the Russian Shadow Fleet entering the English Channel. And we have the latest from the Queen's Club Women's Final.
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1: 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Yeah. Radio Jackie.

What a classic. Al Green. And Let's Stay Together. Wish we could. I'm out of here. Jackie Rushton is with you after three. I'll see you in a couple of weeks' time. Have a good couple of weeks, and we're back doing it for you in 2 weeks on a Sunday between 12 and 3. Keep it Radio Jackie. Have a fabulous couple.

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1: Sunny spells, bit of cloud around this afternoon. Highs of 22 degrees. Tonight, clear spells remaining dry throughout. The lows of 8 degrees. Monday, warm again with some sunny spells. Daytime highs tomorrow of 23 degrees. Currently at 3 o'clock in Woking, it's 20 degrees.
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2: The Prime Minister says the seizure of a sanctioned Russian Shadow Fleet tanker in the English Channel is another blow to Moscow. British forces boarded the vessel during lengthy operation last night, the first UK-led action of its kind. Lieutenant Colonel Tom Quinn from the Royal Marines was involved.
3: We've actually been preparing for operations of this nature for quite some time now. The execution took around 6 hours from start to finish, and indeed the operation is still ongoing now as we support the National Crime Agency to conduct their actions on the vessel itself.
2: Meanwhile, the Ukrainian president's thanked the UK. The US president has taken to Truth Social to declare a deal between the US and Iran will be signed today. Iran denied that anything will take place. Sally Lockwood in Dubai explains more about the potential agreement.
4: The foreign ministry spokesperson in Iran has said nothing's going to be signed today, but something could be signed in the coming days. So we'll have to wait and see. But let's be clear, this deal is not the deal. It is a memorandum of understanding, a framework for what comes next, and an extension of the ceasefire.
2: Tommy Robinson says his phone was seized when he was detained at Heathrow Airport under anti-terrorism laws. The far-right activist was stopped yesterday, days after posting heavily online about anti-immigration riots in Northern Ireland. They came after a man lost his eye when he was stabbed in Belfast. A Sudanese refugee has been charged with attempted murder. Police are appealing for witnesses after a serious motorcycle crash on the M25 at Chertsey on Saturday. Two riders, a man in his 30s and another in his 40s, were airlifted to hospital with life-threatening injuries. The collision happened at junction 12 of the slip road to the M3. The government could be dropping an electrical vehicle target. EVs are supposed to represent 80% of new car sales by 2030 as petrol and diesel models are phased out. It's reported that it could be reduced to half after pressure from the motor industry.
0: Jackie Sport. Football 2026. With Versatile in Chessington. 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
2: Scotland fans are celebrating their first win at a World Cup since 1990. The 1-0 victory over Haiti means the Scots top Group C after Brazil's 1-1 draw with Morocco. The Tartan Army were out in force in Boston and picked up some new recruits too.
5: I'm American. I love it.
6: The crowd were great. We cheered them to the win.
7: Brilliant result in the end, but wee bit disappointing in the performance.
8: Let's go.
9: No Scotland, no party. No Scotland, no party.
2: And Emma Raducanu is in action in the Queen's Club tournament this afternoon. It's the final. She plays Croatian Donna Vrkic, and it's currently one set to love to Vrkic. Emma Raducanu is 5-4 up in the second set. And that's the latest. I'm Alex Leveridge.
0: Croydon, Leatherhead and Ashford. This is the sound of Southwest.

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1: Oh, if Elon Musk gets his way, that's how we'll all be. Yeah, he wants to send us up to space, doesn't he? It's Radio Jackie. Thank you very much, Paul Anthony. Sunday afternoon. How's your weekend going? Got some good tunes for whatever you're up to. This is a classic. I haven't heard this for ages.

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It's Radio Jackie. Guess what our programme controller says at the end of my show every week? What a waste of 3 hours. I'm Jackie Rushton. I'm with you till six with some great tunes. If you want to get in touch, let me know what you're up to. 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

0: So I did a Race for Life event in Worthing this morning. So well done to everybody that completed that 3K, 5K and a 10K. And there was a man who did the 10K. And I'm going to put this out, that song especially for Robert. 10K with brain cancer. And
1: wow.
0: It was incredible. It took him about 2 hours to do it, mind you. But absolutely amazing. Robert, it was fun. And thank you for being there.
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0: Right, 19 minutes past. Not running, but...
1: Let's see how well things are running on the roads compared to Jackie's run.
0: Let's do it.
1: It's OK, actually. It's all good. Let's start in Tolworth, shall we, though? There are lane closures due to barrier repairs on the A3 Kingston bypass. It's causing congestion from Shannon Corner all the way to Tolworth on the A3, so be careful. In Hampton, it's slow on Appersunbury Road, heading eastbound from Kempton Park towards Hampton Court Palace. And you've got your usual delays in Maldon Rushett, delays on Leatherhead Road around Fair Oak Lane, just near the Garden Centre. Motorways now, M25 clockwise is still slow, approaching junction 15 for the M4 near Heathrow. Delays of around 15 minutes. And also on the anti-clockwise stretch, it's slow, approaching junction 12 for the M3 in Thorpe. Trains, tubes and trams, how are they running? Are they all running okay? Just like Jackie?
0: Oh. I wasn't actually running, luckily.
1: Oh, I thought you were.
0: I was hosting it.
1: Oh, you were hosting. Oh, you came in with it as well. And trains and tubes and trams, yes. Buses are running instead of trains on South Western Railway services between New Malden and Surbiton. That's due to engineering works, so please check before you travel. Anything I've missed, give us a call here at Jackie on 0208 288 1078.
0: We're talking about trains. Paul from Rains Park has just WhatsApped 07906622061 with a video of the trains. It says, hi Jackie, enjoying the Jackie tunes while running some trains on the Garden Railway with some friends and a mug of tea and biscuits. So, cool. And the train is amazing. So that is the Garden Railway from Paul in Rains Park. Thank you, Paul.
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Making me fighter. Christina Aguilera, it's Radio Jackie. We've got an accident on the M3 at the moment, so northbound at junction to the M25 junction. So just be aware of that. If you're heading up that way, it's still, we'll start getting quite busy. We'll have a full update, but 10 to with Tom. But just to let you know about that one. Tears for Fears now, Sunday afternoon. It's Jackie.

That's a good woman for a Sunday afternoon, isn't it? A Jackie classic. Hamilton, Jill Frank and Reynolds. Daisy May. There's a dog on the road from me called Daisy May. It's Radio Jackie. I'm Jackie Washington. And I love the fact that, you know, yesterday the Red Arrows did the fly past for the King's birthday honours. They actually flew past Queen's as well, and they gave Emma Raducanu a bit of a wave as well. So got her going enough to win her match yesterday. I think we might need the Red Arrows back again today. She's like, yeah, still playing. She put it all into yesterday, though. So can we call the Red Arrows back, please? Because, Emma, come on, we want you to win.

0: big hi to Michael from Croydon, who's just emailed studio@radiojackie.com. He says, hiya, Jackie. Been out for a walk in the sun earlier. Stopped for a quick pint on my way home. Barmaid battered ride lit at me, sir. Stayed for several. Nice to hear from you. And I'm sure you're feeling very good now. So good to have your company. Michael, if you want to get in touch, drop an email. 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
0: Right, the Twickenham Bonsai Summer Club, the club summer show is on the 28th of this month. 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

at radiojackie.com. Hope your Sunday afternoon's going well. Big hi to Munch and Roehampton. Yeah, we will be doing a Jackie Genius tonight. Give you the clues about 20 past five, just before we go into the travel. Talking to which, travel right after this one.

0: tunes for a Sunday afternoon. Radio Jackie. Big hi to John in Sanderstead. So Tom, John's he's emailed in studio@radiojackie.com. He said, see the record you played a few minutes ago, the one from, it was Hamilton, Joe Frank and Reynolds. He said, it takes me back to my school days in Sunny Mitcham. There's a beauty queen, a student girl, and everybody wanted to fall in love with her. There, she was just gorgeous. And he said, maybe an idea would be maybe get people to send in the situations, heartthrobs situations. Don't mention any place it any more than just the situation with their names and locations. That sounds quite fun. If you've got any heartthrobs and you want to let us know about it, you could always email studio@radiojackie.com.
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0: Heartthrobs, Tom. Have you got a heartthrob?
2: Yeah, the M25, because yeah. I seem to be spending all my life there.
0: But tell us more.
2: Yeah, actually, M25's not bad. It's not bad. Let's start there, shall we? Makes sense. The M25's all good. Clockwise, it's slow, though, approaching junction 15 for the M4 near Heathrow. Delays of around 10 minutes, so not terrible. Could be worse. And if you're heading anti-clockwise, it's slow, approaching junction 12 for the M3 in Thorpe. And a bit of bad news on the M3 northbound. All vehicles are currently being temporarily held. This is due to an accident before junction 2 for the M25. So be careful. Starting in Tolworth, let's start with the roads now. The lane closure for barrier repairs on the A3 Kingston bypass is causing congestion. This is from Shannon Corner to Tolworth. And in Hampton, it's still slow on Upper Sunbury Road from Hampton, from Kenton Park to Hampton Court Palace. And you've got your usual delays on Malden Rushwich, you know, with delays on the Leatherhead Road around Fair Oak Lane, just near the Garden Centre. Trains, tubes and trams, how are they looking? Well, buses are running instead of trains today on Southwestern Railway services between New Malden and Surbiton. This is due to engineering work, so please check before you travel. That's all for now. Anything I've missed, give me a call here at Jackie on

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2: Thank you, Tom. Coming up in the news at 4 with Alex, we've got details on arrests in North London, and we bring it up today with sporting action, including at the Queen's Club in Hammersmith.
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0: Thanks for keeping it, Jackie. Coming up in the next hour, got some great tunes. Got some Yvonne, Elliman, Rod Stewart, Justin Timberlake, Louise. And we'll go back to 1976 with the Drifters right after the news.
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0: Sunset 9:19, plenty of clear spells going into this evening and staying dry overnight. Lows of 8. Tomorrow starts off bright, hazy sunshine, a bit cloudier through the day as the day goes on, and just the chance of the odd isolated shower tomorrow evening and overnight. Highs tomorrow 23 degrees. Right now in Wallington it's 22.
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2: The Prime Minister says the seizure of sanctioned Russian Shadow Fleet tanker in the English Channel is another blow to Moscow. British forces boarded the vessel during lengthy operations last night, the first UK-led action of its kind. Lieutenant Colonel Tom Quinn from the Royal Marines was involved.
3: We've actually been preparing for operations of this nature for quite some time now. The execution took around 6 hours from start to finish, and indeed the operation is still ongoing now as we support the National Crime Agency to conduct their actions on the vessel itself.
2: Meanwhile, the Ukrainian president has thanked the UK. The US president has taken to Truth Social to declare a deal between the US and Iran will be signed today. Iran deny that anything will take place. Sally Lockwood is in Dubai and explains more about the potential agreement.
4: The foreign ministry spokesperson in Iran has said nothing's going to be signed today, but something could be signed in the coming days. So we'll have to wait and see. But let's be clear, this deal is not the deal. It is a memorandum of understanding, a framework for what comes next, and an extension of the ceasefire.
2: Meanwhile, it's reported Iran's agreed not to produce a nuclear weapon, according to a senior Iranian official speaking to Reuters news agency. Tommy Robinson says his phone was seized when he was detained at Heathrow Airport under anti-terrorism laws. The far-right activist was stopped yesterday, days after posting heavily online about anti-immigration riots in Northern Ireland. They came after a man lost his eye when he was stabbed in Belfast. A Sudanese refugee has been charged with attempted murder. There's an increased police presence in North London as protests take place outside an Israeli real estate event. Campaigners say it advertises the sale of land in illegal Israeli settlements in the occupied

0: West Bank. There's also a counter-protest due in the event at Edgware United Synagogue. Six people have been arrested. Police are appealing for witnesses after a serious motorcycle crash on the M25 in Chertsey on Saturday. Two riders, a man in his 30s and another in his 40s, were airlifted to hospital with life-changing injuries. The collision happened at Junction 12, the slip road to the M3. Now, some sport for you. Britain's Lewis Hamilton has won the Barcelona Catalonia F1 Grand Prix, his first race victory for Ferrari. George Russell, who started on pole position, was second, just ahead of title holder Lando Norris. Championship leader Kimi Antonelli was on course to finish just behind Hamilton, but retired four laps to go. And tennis, Emma Raducanu has failed in her latest bid to win a first tennis title since the US Open nearly 5 years ago. The British number one suffered a straight sets defeat to Donna Vecic of Croatia in the final of the Queen's Club Championship in London. Raducanu's successful run at the tournament has boosted her chances of being seeded for Wimbledon, which starts 2 weeks tomorrow. That's the latest. I'm Alex Loveridge.
1: Wandsworth, Feltham and Walton. This is the sound of South

The Drifters on Jackie from 1976. Hey, talking of 1976, 50 years next weekend is the Midsummer's Day. So 50 years on from the longest Midsummer's Day, the longest summer spell that we had. Do you remember back in 1976, that long hot summer? We're going to be celebrating that next weekend. Loads of tunes from 1976 right here on Radio Jackie. 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I shouldn't come over.

You know, especially for Gary from Selston, who's just WhatsApped 07906622061. Yeah, I can't play that one, I'm afraid, Gary. But that's kind of a similar era for you. Right in her own, Win Stanley Estate and My Gift of Life, he says, yeah. Hopefully you're listening to Radio Jackie. Big hi to John and Chima as well. Thank you for your call. Keep your messages coming in. Got Mike from Wallington. The heartthrob story. Tell you about that one. Right after this from Justin Timberlake. It's Jackie.

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Good to be company. I've got to see if I can find some heartthrob music. So I'll look for that while I get some Rod Stewart on. And then we'll do that heartthrob story from Mike in Mornington.

0: Okay, are we ready for this? Okay, so as you for your heartthrob stories, let me just see if I can get this back up again. I've just lost it. So Mike from Wallington, he got in touch and said, my heartthrob was a girl I took dancing in a nightclub in Roehampton more than 20 years or more ago. Anybody that knows me knows I'd rather lose an arm before I'd dance with anybody. But with no exceptions, I danced with her. Ah, isn't that great? Keep your heartthrob stories coming in studio at RadioJackie.com.
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0: Okay, is it a heartthrob story on the
2: you
0: road?
2: You might want to keep that backing track going for this. I'll tell you what, Jackie.
0: What's happening?
2: Let's start in... It's not that bad. Let's start in Tolworth, shall we? You've still got that lane closure. It's going to be here until July. That's on the A3 Kingston Bypass. It's causing congestion from Shannon Corner towards Tolworth. Hampton, it's slow on Upper Sunbury Road from Kempton Park to Hampton Court Palace, and you've got your usual delays in Maldon Rushett on the Leatherhead Road around Fair Oak Lane, just near the Garden Centre. That's due to roadworks and people being slow. It's a pain, so yeah, careful over there in Maldon Rushett. Motorways now, you'll be glad to hear that all lanes have reopened and queues are now starting to ease on the M3 heading northbound just before Junction 2 for the M25. This is following an accident earlier

0: today. And on the M25 clockwise, it's slow approaching junction 15 for the M4 near Heathrow. Delays over around 10 minutes. Also, if you're heading anti-clockwise on the M25, it's slow approaching junction 12 for the M3 in Thorpe. Train student trams, how are they running? Well, buses are running instead of trains today on South Western Railway services between New Malden and Surbiton. That's due to engineering work, so please check before you travel. That's all for now. Anything I've missed, give me a call here at Jackie on 0208 288 1078.
1: Sam in Tooting says, can you say hello to Tom for me?
0: Hi, Sam. How you doing, love?
2: In Southwest London. Radio Jackie. 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

the boss. Radio and Jackie. Are you staying up at night to watch the footy? I tell you what, it's like a huge clock shift, isn't it, if you want to stay up and watch all the games, especially the ones into the wee small hours of this morning. I bet you there's some sore heads in Scotland this morning. But tonight, 6 o'clock is Germany, Curaçao, and then tonight at 9 o'clock, Netherlands v Japan. Thankfully, no late ones tonight. I think they keep them for Friday and Saturday night, don't they? Oh, that's good news. But you'll be with us anyway, I hope. Radio Jackie, of course. Charlie King's with you at 6.

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The collector Tizer, who got in touch by email studio at radiojackie.com. He said, "Hi Jackie, remember 1976? Well, of course, next weekend we're celebrating 1976 in big style because it is 50 years on from the 1960s, the long hot summer of 1966. And of course, it's Midsummer's Day, isn't it? Next weekend." So Tizer said, "Remember 76? Well, 10 years old I was. Great memories of playing football on the streets." Yeah, I'll put that story by for next week as well, I think, Ty. So keep your messages coming in. Any memories of 1976? 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
1: The Banstead Horticultural Society have got an early summer flower show that is next Saturday afternoon. 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

is good, isn't it? Backup plan, Bailey Zimmerman and Luke Combs, going from brand new music on Jackie to a Jackie classic, you know?

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0: Tom's got all the latest, if I can stop him singing. What's going on the road?
2: It's good. Let's start in Tolworth, shall we? There's still the lane closure due to barrier repairs on the A3 Kingston bypass. It's causing delays all the way from Shannon Corner to Tolworth. About 10 minute delays, that's on the A3. Hampton, it's slow on Upper Sunbury Road towards from Kempton Park to Hampton Court Palace. Usual shenanigans going on there. And in Hook, it's slow on the A3 Kingston bypass, just near Hook Junction, as if you're heading towards Tolworth underneath the bridge. Quite busy there on the A3. And in New Malden Rushett, it's slow. You've got usual delays on the Leatherhead Road around Fair Oak Lane, just near the Garden Centre. Motorways looking all good, to be honest. The M25, you know, about 5 to 10 minute delays happening there. That's a clockwise, junction 15 for the M4 near Heathrow. And if you're heading anti-clockwise, it's slow approaching junction 12 for the M3 in Thorpe. Trains, tubes and trams, how are they looking? Well, buses are running instead of trains today on South Western Railway services between New Malden and Surbiton. So please check before you travel. That's due to engineering works. That's all for now. Anything we've missed here, give us a call on Jackie on 0208 288 1078.
0: Tom, Karen and Carl Shulton has just emailed in. She just tuned in. We're doing the Jackie Genius later. We certainly are.
2: Yeah, man.
0: It's now 20 past five.
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0: First of all, coming up in the 5 o'clock news with Alex, we can tell you why Donald Trump's criticised Israel. And Lib Dem leader and MP for Kingston, Sir Ed Davey, weighs in on Mr Farage's plans for foreign nationals.
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0: Thanks for keeping it, Jackie. Big hi to Sam in Tooting, who's just been in touch. He said, can you give my friend Eloise a shout out, please? There you go, done. Eloise, good to have your company too. Great music continues right after the news and weather next.
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0: So sunset tonight is 9:19. Plenty of clear spells into this evening, staying dry overnight and lows of 8. Tomorrow starts off plenty of sunshine, hazy sunshine, then it becomes a bit cloudier later. Just the odd isolated shower, chances of a shower in the evening and overnight. And highs of 23 right now in Chiswick, it's 22.
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2: Donald Trump's criticised Israel after strikes on southern Beirut undermined peace talks with Iran. The US president says the attack should not have happened. He's calling on all sides to stand down from fighting, insisting Washington and Tehran are very close to a deal aimed at ending the war. Military expert Sean Bell admits it could all fall apart.
3: There's even been suggestions that Prime Minister Netanyahu is quite deliberately doing this to compromise the peace deal, which, given the fact that they started the war in lockstep together, sounds strange. President Trump desperately needs an off-ramp at the moment. He needs to get the Strait of Hormuz open, needs to get energy prices down, solves inflation back in the US.
2: The Prime Minister says the seizure of a sanctioned Russian Shadow Fleet tanker in the English Channel was another blow to Moscow. British forces boarded the vessel during lengthy operations on Saturday night, the first UK-led action of its kind. Lieutenant Colonel Tom Quinn from the Royal Marines was involved.
4: We've actually been preparing for operations of this nature for quite some time now. The execution took around 6 hours from start to finish, and indeed the operation is still ongoing now as we support the National Crime Agency to conduct their actions on the vessel itself.
2: Meanwhile, the Ukrainian president thanked the UK. Reform leader Nigel Farage says he'd evict all foreign nationals from social housing if the party gets into power. He argues Britain is a two-tier state, which is biased against white people. Lib Dem leader and MP for Kingston, Sir Ed Davey, claims Mr Farage is turning into the Enid Powell of the social media age. Tommy Robinson says his phone was seized when he was detained at Heathrow Airport under anti-terrorism laws. The far-right activist was stopped on Saturday, days after posting heavily online about anti-immigration riots in Northern Ireland. They came after a man lost his eye when he was stabbed in Belfast. A Sudanese refugee has been charged with attempted murder. Police are appealing for witnesses after a serious motorcycle crash on the M25 in Chertsey on Saturday. Two riders, a man in his 30s and another in his 40s, were airlifted to hospital with life-threatening injuries. The collision happened on Junction 12, the exit slip road to M3. Now,
1: Jackie Sport. Football 2026. 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
2: Scotland fans are celebrating their

0: first win at the World Cup since 1990. The 1-0 win over Haiti means the Scots top Group C after Brazil's 1-1 draw with Morocco. The Tartan Army were out in force in Boston and picked up some new recruits too.
1: I'm American. I love it.
2: The crowd were great. We cheered them to the win.
3: Brilliant result in the end, but wee bit disappointing in the performance.
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0: That's the latest. I'm Alex Loveridge.
5: Twickenham, Weybridge and Cheam. This is the

South West London's radio. Kicking it out, especially for Joe in Worcester Park, who got in touch via the WhatsApp 07906 622061. And Joe said, hi, Jackie. Shout out to all the mums that are washing school uniforms for the last time this weekend. My youngest has his last GCSE tomorrow, along with a lot of the country's Year 11s. Bittersweet for us too. And I'll bet you'll miss all these rush hour, all that rush hour traffic as well, Joe. So yeah, so big shout out to all the mums washing school uniforms for the last time this weekend. Thanks for keeping it, Jackie. I'm Jackie Rushton with you till six. And this is a Jackie

That is good, isn't it? Freya Ridings, it's Radio Jackie. How are you? I'm Jackie Rushton with you till 6. Good to have your company. You've got Charlie King with you right after the 6 o'clock news. And then Jamie Munn is keeping you company from 9 through till midnight tonight. So it's a full house here on Jackie. Some great tunes all the way through. And if, like Joe, you are washing the school uniforms for the last time this weekend, yeah, bittersweet, I think, is that one. Sending you big hugs.

Southwest London's Radio Jacket. Good to have your company. So reading that with from Joe about sort of getting the school uniforms ready for the last time this weekend for a lot of Southwest London mums. It reminded me of a story I read at the weekend, and it was about a dad that had ordered a parenting book, and it arrived, and when it arrived, it was 19 years late. I'm not sure how well the kids turned out. And I hope he got a refund for his book. That's a good one, isn't it? Help on parenting. Well, that's 19 years late. Well, we'll get the clues for the Jackie Genius.

0: tune. I love that one, don't you? All I Want to Do, that is Heart. It's Radio Jackie. It's time for the Jackie Genius Clue. Right, I've got Alex in the studio with me. Right, Alex, tonight's song is a 1979 song. It's by an English new wave band. It was taken from their album Replicas. Reached number one in the UK singles chart and stayed there for 4 weeks. Sold a million copies. So tonight's all-male band formed at the height of the punk rock in 1977. The band gradually changed to an electronic sound, and they were the first band of the electronic era to have a synthesizer-based number one hit with tonight's single. And the lyrics go, "It's cold outside and the paint's peeling off my walls. There's a man outside in a long coat, grey hat, smoking a cigarette."
1: I think I've got a few ideas.
0: You think you have? Do you want those lyrics again? "It's cold outside, the paint's peeling off my walls. There's a man outside in a long coat, grey hat, smoking a cigarette." So you think you've got a clue?
1: I think you've got
0: a couple of good ideas. If you want to have a go, just for fun, email studio@radiojackie.com.

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0: Don't say anything about the Jackie genius, but what's happening on the roads?
2: So we'll start in Hook. There are queues on the A3 northbound before Hook Rise, that's Hook Junction. If you're in Wandsworth, it's slow there on the A3 West Hill westbound around the South Circular from the one-way system. Moving on to East Sheen, and it's busy there on the South Circular from Roehampton Lane, that's Red Rover to Chalker's Corner. If you're in Hounslow, the lights are out at Douglas Road at Hanworth Road. Onto the motorways, it's heavier than normal on the M23 in both directions at Junction 9, that's Gatwick Airport. M25, you've got delays anti-clockwise for Junction 12, that's the M3. And onto the trains, there's no service on Southern and Thameslink between East Croydon and Coulsdon South, that's due to emergency engineering works at Purley. Anything I've missed, do give me a call here at Jackie on 0208 288 1078.
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1: Southwest London. Jackie.

0: That's a great one, isn't it? James Morrison, it's Radio Jackie. Right, I've got Alex with me. Did you guess it in the end?
1: I did.
0: You did, right, okay. I'll tell you who else did guess. It was Joe in Esher, JT in Heathrow. So loads of people actually know this artist. I'll tell you a bit more about him in just a minute, but JT in Heathrow, Kay in Weybridge, Amanda and Ron in Collier's Wood, Wendy in Pollard's Hill, Tom in Travel. He's just emailed, he had to leave early. Henry in Chessington. Everybody's getting it right tonight. Michael in Croydon. No, it's not Witch Doctor by the cartoons, but good guess. Right, so I gave you the I gave you tonight's lyrics, and I said this song was from 1979 by an English new wave band, taken from their album Replicas, reached number one in the UK singles chart, stayed there for 4 weeks, sold a million copy. It's an all male band, punk rock. Originally, they were punk rock in 77. Then they changed to electronic. First band of the electronic era to have a synthesizer-based number one hit with tonight's single. It's cold outside, and the paint's peeling off of my walls. There's a man outside in a long coat. Grey hat, smoking a cigarette. Oh, hang on a second, there's another one just come in just now. Who's this? Yes, you've got it right. Yeah, John in Sandusted, you've got it right as well. So, right, who was it then?
1: It's the Tubeways.
0: Tubeway Army, yeah.
1: Tubeway Army, that's it.
0: Yep. And so, yeah, I'll tell you a bit more afterwards. Let's get it on for you first, and I'll tell you a bit more about this after. This is tonight's Jackie Genius.

0: So there we go. That's tonight's Jackie Genius. So JT from Heathrow said Gary Newman's old house is now Ashford Hospital. And Kay from Weybridge said he went to my school, Ashford Grammar. I said, did you know him? And it wasn't in Kay's year, sadly. But actually, Trevor got that one right. Sorry, Trevor. I think I missed you out there. But well done to John in Sanderstead, Joe in Esher, JT in Heathrow, Kay and Trevor in Weybridge, Amanda and Ron Collierswood, Wendy in Pollards Hill, Tom from Travel, and Henry from Chessington, who all got the correct answer. And well done to you if you said Gary Newman or Chippeway Army.
1: Too much of anything is not good for you, baby. But I don't know about that. There's many times that we've loved and we've shared love and made love. It doesn't seem to me like it's enough.

0: great sound of Barry White on Radio Jackie. Big hi to Nathan, who's listening in from Beaconsfield. Hi to John Tracy, too. And a big hi to Neil from Chertsey, who got in touch via studio at radiojackie.com on the emails. Said any chance of giving a shout out to me, Neil, and my partner Debbie, sitting in the garden. Where's the sun gone? I know it gets quite cold when the sun goes in, doesn't it? But they are saying, yeah, the warmer weather next weekend, I think, or certainly the latter part of the week, is looking pretty good. Although I don't want you to stay out in the garden until then.
1: Southwest London Info on Jackie.
0: Or maybe you could. All right, there's a reptile rescue with Lucas Rudge at the Cheam and Cuddington Horticultural Society meeting. You can hear about his work saving unwanted and abandoned animals. It's an educational hands-on evening. It's taking place at St. Christopher's Church Hall, Dallas Road in Cheam. That's on Wednesday evening and the talk starts at 8 p.m. And the Poppy Factory have got an open day. So if you've ever fancied taking a look around a poppy factory, see how the factory supports armed forces, veterans and their families and celebrate charities. You can help celebrate the charity's 100th birthday. So that's the Poppy Factory, Petersham Road in Richmond. And that's June the 22nd they're doing their open day between 10 a.m. and 4 p.m.
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Rick Astley's new one on Jackie. My friend went to see him. She said it was absolutely fantastic. Hope you're well. It's Jackie here till six. And a big hi to Helen from Shepparton. She says, it's nice to have Jackie keeping me company while in the garden. Is it still warm enough to be out there in the garden? I'm really glad, actually, that it's garden weather again. Isn't that fabulous? We're on the right side of it all. Midsummer's night on the way. So is the travel, by the way.

0: Cyndi Lauper. For everybody sitting in the garden this Sunday night, Charlie King's going to keep the great tunes coming. He's with you after six. And Jamie Munn is with you from 9 through till midnight right here on Radio Jackie.
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0: Just come out to 10 to Alex. What's going on the roads?
2: I was going to say the roads just want to have fun.
0: Oh, brilliant. Well, let's hope they are fun.
2: So, there are queues. Not quite. There are queues on the H3 northbound before Hook Rise. That's the Hook Junction. If you're in Wandsworth, it's still busy there on the West Hill westbound around the South Circular coming from the one-way system. If you're in East Sheen, you could be held up there on the South Circular from Roehampton Lane. That's Red Rover to Chalker's Corner. On to Hounslow, and the lights are out there on Douglas Road at Hanworth Road there. On to the motorways, M23, heavier than normal in both directions at Junction 9. That's Gatwick Airport. And M25, you've got delays anti-clockwise for Junction 12. That's the M3. On to the trains, there's no service on Southern and Thames Link between East Croydon and Corsdon South, and that's due to emergency engineering works at Purley. Anything I've missed, do give me a call here at Jackie on 0208 288 1078.
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0: And he's back with us with the news at six. And do you want to tell us what's coming up in the news, Alex?
2: So we can tell you what voters in Switzerland have rejected. And we'll tell you how Emma Raducanu fared at the Queen's Club final in Hammersmith.
0: In about 9 minutes' time.
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1: 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Yeah. Radio Jackie.

keep all the love and all your messages coming in for Charlie. He's with you right after the 6 o'clock news. Loved your company today. Don't forget, next weekend we celebrate the 50th anniversary of the greatest summer ever. So keep all your messages coming in, all your thoughts about 1976. We're going to be concentrating quite a bit on 1976. We've got memories and prizes, all the hits as well. It's going to be a great weekend. And of course, we've got Midsummer's Day, Midsummer's Night as well. So keep it, Jackie, whatever you do. And I'll be back with you next weekend between 3 and 6, Saturday and Sunday. See you then.

0: It's a big hi to Stevie Mack from Hellingdon. Good to hear from you. So I'll see you next weekend. Keep it in Jackie, won't you?
1: Southwest London weather with the Ashley Centre Epsom. Great names like Marks and Spencer, Oliver Bonus and Boots. Where shopping feels good.
0: So tonight, what have we got? Clear spells, staying dry throughout, overnight lows of 8. And then tomorrow, hazy sunshine in the morning, but they are saying it's going to cloud over. Possible, just possible, showers around later tomorrow afternoon, early evening and overnight. But tomorrow's high is 23, so just looking for next week. It's looking good, actually, all week long. It looks pretty good. Thursday, 26. Friday, 27, and Saturday, 26. So, yeah, and a good week and a good weekend. I'll see you next weekend.
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2: Donald Trump's criticised Israel after strikes on southern Beirut undermined peace talks with Iran. The US president says the attacks should not have happened. He's calling on all sides to stand down from fighting, insisting Washington and Tehran are very close to a deal aimed at ending the war. Military expert Sean Bell admits it could all fall apart.
3: There's even been suggestions that Prime Minister Netanyahu is quite deliberately doing this to compromise the peace deal, which, given the fact that they started the war in lockstep together, sounds strange. President Trump desperately needs an off-ramp at the moment. He needs to get the Strait of Hormuz open, needs to get energy prices down, solves inflation back in the US.
2: The Prime Minister says the seizure of a sanctioned Russian Shadow Fleet tanker in the English Channel is another blow to Moscow. British forces boarded the vessel during lengthy operations on Saturday night, the first UK-led action of its kind. Meanwhile, the Ukrainian President has thanked the UK. Voters in Switzerland have rejected the idea of a population cap. It was the country's first world to propose limiting numbers. A figure of 10 million was suggested. 55% decided against it in the referendum. 45% were in favour. Beaten Jans of the governing federal council says he accepts things need to change.
4: It is a fact that we have challenges, but we have to face them with concrete measures, and not with a promise that this initiative makes that would never have any consequences in the sense that people hoped.
2: A teenager has become the 23rd person to be charged in connection with violence, which broke out in Southampton following the murder of Henry Novak. Callum Cool, who's 18, from Robinia Green in the city, is due in court on Monday, accused of violent disorder. Tommy Robinson says his phone was seized when he was detained at Heathrow Airport under anti-terrorism laws. The far-right activist was stopped on Saturday, days after posting heavily online about anti-immigration riots in Northern Ireland. They came after a man lost his eye when he was stabbed in Belfast. The Sudanese refugee has been charged with attempted murder. Reform leader Nigel Farage says he'd evict all foreign nationals from social housing if the party gets into power. He argues Britain is a two-tier state which is biased against white people. Lib Dem leader and MP for Kingston, Sir Ed Davey, claims Mr Farage is turning into the Enoch Powell of the social media age. Now to sport. In tennis, Britain's Emma Raducanu's five-year wait for a tennis title continues following defeat in the final of the Queen's Club Championship in Hammersmith at the hands of Croatia's Donna Vecic. The 21-year-old US Open champion saved three match points but lost in straight sets in London. Former British tennis number one Tim Henman tells us Raducanu can be encouraged by her run at the tournament.
5: It hasn't been an easy last sort of few months for Raducanu. She only played a couple of matches on clay and lost both of those. So, you know, this was a really important opportunity coming back home, playing on grass, a surface she's much more comfortable and familiar with.
2: That's the latest. I'm Alex Loveridge.
1: Brentford, Carshalton and Balham. This is the sound of Southwest London.

So that's Radio Jack and Jill. We know what they got up to, don't we? 6:10. Good evening. I'm Charlie King with you through till 9. And many thanks to Jackie for the last 3 hours, who's kept me informed that you're all out and about, enjoying the sunshine in the gardens and enjoying the music here on Jackie. We are guaranteed more great tunes between now and 9 o'clock.

It's M People on Jackie and moving on up. So, as I say, hope you've had a good Sunday. Been out and about doing things. Let us know what you've been up to. Right now, here's Hipsway from the 80s.

16 minutes after 6, Sunday evening, Hipsway. And that's a song called The Honey Thief. So we'll look at the travel. Alex is limbering up with the latest Jackie travel after this.

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1: 20 past six, it's time for the final look, and here's Alex.
2: So, starting in Hook, it's slow on the A3 northbound before Hook Rise, that's Hook Junction. If you're in Wandsworth, it's busy on the A3 West Hill westbound around the South Circular coming from the one-way system. To Hounslow, and the lights are out on Douglas Road at Hanworth Road. Onto the motorway, starting with the M23, it's heavier than usual in both directions at Junction 9, that's Gatwick Airport. Onto the M25, there are delays anti-clockwise before Junction 12, that's the M3. Now on the trains, there's no service on Southern and Thameslink, that's between East Croydon and Causton, that's due to Causton South, and that's due to emergency engineering works at Purley. Anything I've missed, do give me a call here at Jackie on 028 288 1078.
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6:30 Sunday evening on Jackie Dunvick, coming up in round about 20 minutes time. We shall be playing One Word Fits All. I give you four words. You find a word that would fit in front of those four words. And we play for fun, of course. If you get it right, you'll get yourself on the Sunday evening honours board. In the meantime, holiday memories with Spania.

at New Malden. And what buses they were, unfortunately, they weren't the ones that were replacing the trains. Loads of vintage buses heading off to Sutton. Amazing. Route Masters, that iconic noise. Brilliant stuff.

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1: So we've got the annual Summer Festival, Resilience, Community, Culture and Music. 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And the Rotary Club of New Malden are having a coffee morning. 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And this is at New Malden Methodist Church, which is on New Malden High Street, Saturday morning, 10:30 till 12 noon.
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0: Classic tune on Jackie Bon Jovi and Living on a Prayer. So coming up in the news at 7, we can tell you what voters in Switzerland have rejected, and we can tell you how Emma Raducanu fared at Queen's Club in Hammersmith.
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Sunday evening, once in a lifetime, Texas. And it's time for One Word Fits All. If you haven't played before, I'm going to give you four words. You will give me one word in return. Now that will work in front of the four words. So the four words tonight are shaft, way, time, and through. That's T-H-R-O-U-G-H. 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What do you think the word could be? 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

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We're playing One Word Fits All. Let's go through those words again. 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
1: Clear spells, remaining dry overnight, 8 degrees the low, and then Monday looking good. Warm again, sunny spells, highs of 23 tomorrow, and right now in Surbiton, we've got 20.
0: Across Southwest London and North Surrey, live from Tolworth Tower, this is 107.8 Radio Jackie.
2: Donald Trump's criticised Israel after strikes on southern Beirut undermined peace talks with Iran. The US president says the attacks should not have happened. He's calling on all sides to stand down from fighting, insisting Washington and Tehran are very close to a deal aimed at ending the war. Military expert Sean Bell admits it could all fall apart.
3: There's even been suggestions that Prime Minister Netanyahu's quite deliberately doing this to compromise the peace deal, which, given the fact that they started the war in lockstep together, sounds strange. President Trump desperately needs an off-ramp at the moment. He needs to get the Strait of Hormuz open, needs to get energy prices down, solves the inflation back in the US.
2: The Prime Minister says the seizure of a sanctioned Russian Shadow Fleet tanker in the English Channel is another blow to Moscow. British forces boarded the vessel during lengthy operations on Saturday night, the first UK-led action of its kind. Meanwhile, the Ukrainian president has thanked the UK. Voters in Switzerland have rejected the idea of a population cap. It was the country's first proposed limiting numbers. A figure of 10 million was suggested. 55% decided against it in the referendum. 45% were in favour. Beaten Jans of the governing Federal Council says he accepts things need to change.
4: It is a fact that we have challenges, but we have to face them with concrete measures, and not with a promise that this initiative makes that would never have any consequences in the sense that people hoped.
2: Tommy Robinson says his phone was seized when he was detained at Heathrow Airport under anti-terrorism laws. The far-right activist was stopped on Saturday, days after posting heavily online about anti-immigration riots in Northern Ireland. They came after a man lost his eye when he was stabbed in Belfast. The Sudanese refugee has been charged with attempted murder. Reform leader Nigel Farage says he'd evict all foreign nationals from social housing if the party gets into power. He argues Britain is a two-tier state which is biased against white people. Lib Dem leader and MP for Kingston, Sir Ed Davey, claims Mr Farage is turning into the Enoch Powell of the social media age. Now to sport and tennis. Britain's Emma Raducanu's five-year wait for a tennis title continues following defeat in the final of the Queen's Club Championship in Hammersmith at the hands of Croatia's Donna Vecic. The 2021 US Open champion saved three match points but lost in straight sets in London. Former British tennis number one Tim Henman tells us Raducanu can be encouraged by her run at the tournament.
5: It hasn't been an easy last sort of few months for Raducanu. She only played a couple of matches on clay and lost both of those. So, you know, this was a really important opportunity coming back home, playing on grass, a surface she's much more comfortable and familiar with.
2: And to Formula One, Britain's Lewis Hamilton has won the Barcelona Catalonia F1 Grand Prix, his first race victory for Ferrari. That's the latest. I'm Alex Loveridge.
0: Hounslow, Isha and Morden. This is the

Great to have new music from the Rolling Stones and In the Stars. Good evening, I'm Charlie King with you through till 9 tonight. We are playing One Word Fits All on Jackie. So, one or two wanting those four words again, so let's give them to you. It's shaft, way, time and through. T-H-R-O-U-G-H. So what word would fit in front of those four words? If you know, give us a call. Usual numbers. WhatsApp us. Email. You know the score. And the answer on the way after Miss Grace and the Times.

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1: So, Sunday evening, one word for it all. Just about to give you the answer, but well done. Couple who hit the post, shall we say. That's Sam in Tooting, Dawn in Bookham, and Mags in Portsmouth. The ones on the honours board, it's Wendy in Byfleet, Henry in

Essington, Johnny Molesey, Andrea in Southampton, Danny in Teddington, and Jackie on her way home. So the words I gave you were shaft, way, time, and through. And if you put drive in front of them, you get drive shaft, driveway, drive time, and drive through. Well done if you got that, and we'll do it all again next Sunday, round about 10 to 7.

classic Bob Marley and Jackie, Iron Lion Zion. I mentioned about the bus replacement between New Malden and Surbiton yesterday and all the vintage buses that were running. Thanks to Dave, who got in touch, said it was all part of the Route 213 Heritage Day, with buses running from New Malden to Sutton. And they were classic buses, I can tell you. Brought back loads of memories. Thanks, Dave.

0: Paula Abdul. That is straight up on Jackie. So, Sunday evening, it's 21 minutes after 7.
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Oh, drifting back to the 60s, classic on Jackie, This Wheel's on Fire. That's Julie Driscoll and the Brian Auger Trinity. So a big hi to Eloise. Wants a bit of blue. We'll have to sort that out for you another time. Went to see them at in concert at the Royal Chelsea Hospital this week, last Thursday to be precise. So thanks for that, Eloise. We will sort it out for you very soon. Okay. It's Radio Jackie.

Some guys have all the luck. Robert Palmer on Jackie. So it's the 14th of June today. If it's your birthday, happy birthday. Let's see who you share your birthday with, amongst others. Boy George of Culture Club and solo singer fame. He is 65 today. Alan Carr, the Traitor winner. And general entertainer, he's 50. Steffi Graf, a tennis player who's won more and more tournaments over the years. She is... hang on a minute, I've lost where she's gone. Oh, yes. She's 57. And someone called Donald Trump, US president, is 80 today. Happy birthday to all of them and to you from all of us here at Jackie. We will play you this tune.

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1: 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And Trumpeter's House Garden Party. 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At Trumpeter's House, Old Palace Yard in Richmond is the venue. 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

0: latest song from Scouting for Girls. I'm Jackie, give what you give. So coming up in the news at 8, we can tell you what voters in Switzerland have rejected, and we can tell you how Emma Raducanu fared at the Queen's Club final in Hammersmith today. Full details coming up in 13 minutes.
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It's 107.8 Radio Jackie, Hollywood, Michael Bublé. So not so much about Hollywood, but a lot about the World Cup. Tell you more after Madness, House of Fun.

Classic Madness on Jackie. So mentioning the World Cup, it's almost all over in more ways than one. Our smallest nation in the World Cup, Curacao. A couple of minutes to go. The current score, Germany 7, Curacao 1. So I think it is all over. Put up a good fight, though. Jackie Classic to the news.

0: South West London weather with the Ashley Centre Epsom. Great names like Waitrose, Rituals and Next. Where shopping feels good.
1: Clear overnight and dry as well. 8 degrees the low. And then Monday warm again with sunny spells. Highs tomorrow 23. Right now in Claygate, it's currently 20.
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1: Donald Trump's criticised Israel after strikes on southern Beirut undermined peace talks with Iran. The US president says the attacks should not have happened. He's calling on all sides to stand down from fighting, insisting Washington and Tehran are very close to a deal aimed at ending the war. Military expert Sean Bell admits it could all fall apart.
2: There's even been suggestions that Prime Minister Netanyahu is quite deliberately doing this to compromise the peace deal, which, given the fact that they started the war in lockstep together, sounds strange. President Trump desperately needs an off-ramp at the moment. He needs to get the Strait of Hormuz open, needs to get energy prices down, solves inflation back in the US.
1: The Prime Minister says the seizure of a sanctioned Russian Shadow Fleet tanker in the English Channel is another blow to Moscow. British forces boarded the vessel during lengthy operations on Saturday night, the first UK-led action of its kind. Meanwhile, the Ukrainian president has thanked the UK. Voters in Switzerland have rejected the idea of a population cap. It was the country's first proposed limiting numbers. A figure of 10 million was suggested. 55% decided against it in the referendum. 45% were in favour. Beaten Jans of the governing federal council says he accepts things need to change.
3: It is a fact that we have challenges, but we have to face them with concrete measures, and not with a promise that this initiative makes that would never have any consequences in the sense that people hoped.
1: Tommy Robinson says his phone was seized when he was detained at Heathrow Airport under anti-terrorism laws. The far-right activist was stopped on Saturday, days after posting heavily online about anti-immigration riots in Northern Ireland. They came after a man lost his eye when he was stabbed in Belfast. A Sudanese refugee has been charged with attempted murder. Reform leader Nigel Farage says he'd evict all foreign nationals from social housing if the party gets into power. He argues Britain is a two-tier state which is biased against white people. Lib Dem leader and MP for Kingston, Sir Ed Davey, claims Mr Farage is turning into the Enoch Powell of the social media age. Now to sport. In tennis, Britain's Emma Raducanu's five-year wait for a tennis title continues following defeat in the final of the Queen's Club Championship in Hammersmith at the hands of Croatia's Donna Vecic. The 2021 US Open champion saved three match points but lost in straight sets in London. Former British tennis number one Tim Henman tells us Raducanu can be encouraged by her run at the tournament.
4: It hasn't been an easy last sort of few months for Raducanu. She only played a couple of matches on clay and lost both of those. So, you know, this was a really important opportunity coming back home, playing on grass, a surface she's much more comfortable and familiar with.
1: And to Formula One, Britain's Lewis Hamilton has won the Barcelona Catalonia F1 Grand Prix, his first race victory for Ferrari. That's the latest. I'm Alex Loveridge.
0: Sutton, Mitcham and Sunbury. This is the

bands at his absolute best. Something happened on the way to heaven. Good evening, it's Sunday evening on Jackie. Hope you're having a good Sunday. I'm Charlie King with you through till 9. Jamie's along after 9 to take us through to midnight. It's 11 minutes after 8. And a classic from the 60s. The Queen of Soul, Aretha Franklin.

So don't forget, next weekend on Jackie, we celebrate the hits and bits of 76. And that's the 50th anniversary of the greatest summer ever, 1976. It's going to be the hits, the news stories, your memories and fantastic prizes. It's also the weekend of Midsummer's Day, the longest day of the year, of course, and Father's Day on Sunday. Gosh, that's a weekend. So, time to wallow in nostalgia, 1976. Next weekend, celebrate.

0: Paul and the Gang on Jackie. Big hi to Sharon. Been watching the World Cup. Germany scores 7, but with the volume down, listening to Jackie. That is sensible, Sharon. 21 after 8.
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Great tune on Jackie, Heatwave and Boogie Nights. And this day, the 14th of June, 1968, really brave guy called Robin Knox Johnson. And he became the first person, he set sail this day, the first person to perform a single-handed, non-stop circumnavigation of the globe. Very brave stuff. And he did it, starting this day, 14th of June, 1968.

The great Billy Idol, White Wedding. Sunday night on Jackie, so the World Cup's got underway. You either love it or hate it. You're either filling in those war charts or you're not. And a great effort from a guy called Craig Ferguson. He has just walked 3,000 miles across the United States, basically from LA to Boston, to watch Scotland play last night. And he's raised over £1 million for charity. So well done to him.

passing tune on Jackie Herman's Hermits. No milk today. Big hi to the ranter from Molesey. Off for the holes down to Cornwall next weekend. I don't think milk will be consumed.

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1: Talking of summer Sunday even by the Thames. It's 2 hours of outdoor live music. It's all free of charge. And it's on every Sunday afternoon through to September the 6th. This week it's Greensleeves Folk Rock Jazz Band. And it's on at Cambry Gardens Bandstand, Kingston. As I said, Sunday afternoon from 3 until 5. And we've got a summer fair, evening of fun with raffles, games, bar and barbecue, entertainment, ice creams and a whole lot more. Ashford C of E Primary School, School Road in Ashford is the venue. 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

0: Brian Adams on Jackie Livermore Understanding. And in the news at 9, we can tell you why Donald Trump's criticised Israel. And Lib Dem leader and MP for Kingston, Sir Ed Davey, weighs in on Mr Farage's plans for foreign nationals. Our full details coming up in 13 minutes.
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Oh, the Rubettes, Jukebox Jive, as we crank up the Wurlitzer. Let's have a look at selection. What should we go for? B2? Ah, yes, this one.

Selection, Ollie Murs. On Jackie. Couple more tunes to cram in before we hand the baton over to Jamie. He's taking us through to midnight tonight. Here's a good tune, Nick Kershaw.

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1: Clear spells, dry overnight, lows of 8 degrees, and then Monday warm again, sunny spells, highs of 23. Right now in Weybridge, we have 18.
0: Across South West London and North Surrey, live from Tolworth Tower, this is 107.8 Radio Jackie.
2: The Prime Minister says the seizure of a sanctioned Russian Shadow Fleet tanker in the English Channel is another blow to Moscow. British forces boarded the vessel during lengthy operations on Saturday night, the first UK-led action of its kind. Lieutenant Colonel Tom Quinn from the Royal Marines was involved.
3: We've actually been preparing for operations of this nature for quite some time now. The execution took around 6 hours from start to finish, and indeed the operation is still ongoing now as we support the National Crime Agency to conduct their actions on the vessel itself.
2: Meanwhile, the Ukrainian president thanked the UK. Donald Trump's criticised Israel after strikes on southern Beirut undermine peace talks with Iran. The US president says Sunday

0: These attacks should not have happened. He's calling on all sides to stand down from fighting, insisting Washington and Tehran are very close to a deal aimed at ending the war. Military expert Sean Bell admits it could all fall apart.
1: There's even been suggestions that Prime Minister Netanyahu is quite deliberately doing this to compromise the peace deal, which, given the fact that they started the war in lockstep together, sounds strange. President Trump desperately needs an off-ramp at the moment. He needs to get the Strait of Hormuz open, needs to get energy prices down, solves inflation back in the US.
0: A teenager's become the 23rd person to be charged in connection with violence which broke out in Southampton following the murder of Henry Novak. Callum Call, who's for 18, is due in court on Monday, accused of violent disorder. Anger erupted after the student died in police handcuffs when his Sikh murderer falsely accused him of racism. Reform leader Nigel Farage says he'll evict all foreign nationals from social housing if the party gets into power. He argues Britain is a two-tier state, which is biased against white people. Lib Dem leader and MP for Kingston, Sir Ed Davey, claims Mr. Farage is turning into the Enid Powell of the social media age. Tommy Robinson says his phone was seized when he was detained at Heathrow Airport under anti-terrorism laws. The far-right activist was stopped on Saturday, days after posting heavily online about anti-immigration riots in Northern Ireland. They came after a man lost his eye when he was stabbed in Belfast. A Sudanese refugee has been charged with attempted murder. Now, some sport for you, and to the World Cup. Scotland have given themselves a real chance of making it out of the group stages of the World Cup for the first time in their history. A 1-0 victory over Haiti in Boston means they top Group C. Former Scotland forward Chris Boyd tells us there were encouraging signs.
2: Was it Scotland's best performance? No, but we can't moan about not winning games then when we do continue to moan. It would be a typical Scottish thing to do, though. But, you know, I still think the performance wasn't at the level we thought it was going to be, but there was still some decent, you know, performances within it.
0: And that's the latest. I'm Alex Loveridge.
3: Putney, Byfleet and Tooting. 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

0: Hi.
1: Well, thank you to Charlie for another great show. He returns next week at 6 o'clock, just after 9. Sunday evening late show right here on Radio Jackie. Jamie Mum with you until midnight tonight. Wherever you are, whatever you're doing, thank you so much for choosing us. Are you in World Cup fever just yet? Congratulations to all the teams that have won. Obviously, Germany scoring 7 today. But this is appropriate, don't you think? Mexico starting us all off. Here.

0: was a wild first game, wasn't it? Two goals, three red cards. All right, should we do this?
1: Radio Jackie.
0: All right, I'm going to need that brain of yours tonight. Hopefully, you enjoy this and this isn't too tricky. It could be tricky, but ultimately, you can just have a guess. Yeah, let's be honest with this. I'm going to give you three statements. Two of them are true, one of them is a lie. We would like to know what the lie is, please. Remember, lying is not good, but in this particular instant, we need you to spot what the lie is, okay? Two truths and one lie. You ready for this? Okay, statement A. The iconic Battersea Power Station in SW8 was once a coal-fired station that provided a fifth of London's electricity and was designed by the same architect who designed the famous Red London telephone boxes. Statement B. The Roehampton Estate is home to the last remaining working windmill in Greater London. Built in 1816, the fully restored mill still produces flour today. That's statement B. And statement C. The famous red buses of London were given their distinct colour in 1907. However, before they painted them, the transport companies used the colour to identify different routes, and red was exclusively assigned to routes running through Chelsea in SW3. Which one of those statements do you think is the lie? 07906 622061 studio@radiojackie.com. Hopefully, you've got some local knowledge that could help you out this evening.

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1: All right, 9:20. This one really has got you thinking. Well done, Sam, Sharon and Nick. They've got the correct answer. Two truths, one lie. Statement A, the iconic Battersea Power Station was once a coal-fired station that provided a fifth of London's electricity and was designed by the same architect who designed the famous Red London telephone boxes. Do you think that statement is true or false? Statement B, the Roehampton Estate in SW15 is home to the last remaining working windmill in Greater London, built in 1816. The fully restored mill still produces flour today. Do you think that statement is true or false? That's statement B. And then statement C, the famous red buses of London were given a distinct colour in 1907. However, before they painted them, the transport companies used a colour to identify different routes, and red was exclusively assigned to routes running through Chelsea in SW3. Do you think that statement is true or false? 07906 622061 or studio@radiojackie.com. This just in as well. Unfortunately, if you're on your way to Gatwick Airport, there's a lot of traffic going on. There are long delays due to problems on the railway. That's on the M23 Spur Road and the A23 Airport Way in both directions around Gatwick South Terminal Roundabout. Police are directing traffic at the moment. Apparently, a sinkhole is on the tracks. It's called rail services to be suspended, causing long delays. People are actually trying to get to the airport or by the road. So please take it easy if you are out about the roads, especially if you're trying to head towards Gatwick Airport. All right, 9:22, Sunday Late Show right here on Radio Jackie.
0: This is Jackie. 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

Cause I gotta have faith. 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Because I gotta have faith, faith, faith. I gotta have faith, faith, faith. Nothing quite like George Michael, Sunday Evening. Love that, Faith. Got to say, well done to Sharon as well for getting the answer correct on our two truths and one lie. Congratulations, Sharon. Very well done.

0: to Manchester as well. Of course, they'll be in London from June 25th.
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0: If you're going, do enjoy it. It'll be fab. Live. Right, Summer Sunday by the Thames, 2 hours of October, 2 hours of outdoor live music. No, don't get worried about that. It's not happening in October. It's happening next weekend, OK? We'll start this one again. Summer Sunday by the Thames, 2 hours of outdoor live music, free of charge, every Sunday afternoon through to the September 6th. This week, it's Greensleeves Folk Rock Jazz Band, Cambry Gardens, Banstead, Kingston. So that's next Sunday the 21st, 3 till 5. Right, just summer fair, evening of fun with raffles, games, bar and barbecue, entertainment, ice creams and more. Sounds brilliant. Ashford Church of England Primary School, School Road, Ashford. 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

0: taking me back to 2001, Drops of Jupiter. It's 9:45 Sunday Late Show right here on Radio Jackie. Going to give you that statement answer very soon, which one of the three statements is false. A lot of you trying to figure this one out. Thank you very much for getting involved. Right, coming up in the news at the top of the hour. Of course, with the wonderful Alex, we can tell you what voters in Switzerland have rejected, and we can tell you how Emma Raducanu fared at the Queen's Club final in Hammersmith. All coming up with Alex at the top of the hour, right here on Radio Jackie.
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1: All right, time to give you the answer. We gave you three statements. Two are true, one is a lie. So statement A, the iconic Battersea Power Station in SW8 was once a coal-fired station that provided a fifth of London's electricity and was designed by the same architect who designed the famous Red London telephone boxes. Statement B, the Roehampton Estate in SW15 is home to the last remaining working windmill in Greater London. That was built in 1816. The fully restored mill still produces flour today. And statement C, the famous red buses of London were given their distinct colour in 1907. However, before they painted them, the transport companies used the colour to identify different routes, and red was exclusively assigned to routes running through Chelsea in SW3. A lot of you getting this one wrong, I'm afraid, today. A lot of you getting it right. The ones getting it right, Sam, Sharon,

Nick and Chris. They all got it right. So statement C was the lie. In 1907, the London General Omnibus Company decided to paint all their buses red to stand out from competitors. It had nothing to do with exclusive Chelsea routes, though. Statement C was a lie. Thank you to everyone who got involved. Don't forget, after 11 o'clock this evening, I am going to need your help. I'm going to give you two songs. One of those songs will finish off the show. It'll be entirely up to you which one it's going to be. It's your saying what we play, but we do that after 11 o'clock. Two more songs before 10 o'clock this evening. Communards and Kim Sims taking us up to the news with Alex at 10 o'clock right here on Radio Jackie.

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1: Okay, give me some light rain around tonight. I'm afraid cloudy night in store, a low of 12 degrees. Tomorrow the sun does return for most of the day and you've got a top temperature of 24. Currently in Teddington, it is 16 degrees.
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2: Donald Trump's criticised Israel after strikes on southern Beirut undermined peace talks with Iran. The US president says the attacks should not have happened. He's calling on all sides to stand down from fighting, insisting Washington and Tehran are very close to a deal aimed at ending the war. Military expert Sean Bell admits it could all fall apart.
3: There's even been suggestions that Prime Minister Netanyahu's quite deliberately doing this to compromise the peace deal, which, given the fact that they started the war in lockstep together, sounds strange. President Trump desperately needs an off-ramp at the moment. He needs to get the Strait of Hormuz open, needs to get energy prices down, solves inflation back in the US.
2: The Prime Minister says the seizure of a sanctioned Russian Shadow Fleet tanker in the English Channel is another blow to Moscow. British forces boarded the vessel during lengthy operations.

0: operations on Saturday night, the first UK-led action of its kind. Meanwhile, the Ukrainian president has thanked the UK. Voters in Switzerland have rejected the idea of a population cap. It was the country's first proposed limiting numbers. A figure of 10 million was suggested. 55% decided against it in the referendum. 45% were in favour. Beaten Jans of the governing Federal Council says he accepts things need to change.
1: It is a fact that we have challenges, but we have to face them with concrete measures and not with a promise that this initiative makes that would never have any consequences in the sense that people hoped.
0: Tommy Robinson says his phone was seized when he was detained at Heathrow Airport under anti-terrorism laws. The far-right activist was stopped on Saturday, days after posting heavily online about anti-immigration riots in Northern Ireland. They came after a man lost his eye when he was stabbed in Belfast. The Sudanese refugee has been charged with attempted murder. Reform leader Nigel Farage says he'd evict all foreign nationals from social housing if the party gets into power. He argues Britain is a two-tier state which is biased against white people. Lib Dem leader and MP for Kingston, Sir Ed Davey, claims Mr Farage is turning into the Enoch Powell of the social media age. Now to sport. In tennis, Britain's Emma Raducanu's five-year wait for a tennis title continues following defeat in the final of the Queen's Club Championship in Hammersmith at the hands of Croatia's Donna Vecic. The 2021 US Open champion saved three match points but lost in straight sets in London. Former British tennis number one Tim Henman tells us Raducanu can be encouraged by her run at the tournament.
2: It hasn't been an easy last sort of few months for Raducanu. She only played a couple of matches on clay and lost both of those. So, you know, this was a really important opportunity coming back home, playing on grass, a surface she's much more comfortable and familiar with.
0: And to Formula One, Britain's Lewis Hamilton has won the Barcelona Catalonia F1 Grand Prix, his first race victory for Ferrari. That's the latest. I'm Alex Loveridge.
3: Kingston, Cobham and Wallington. This is The Sound.

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1: You know I can't be found sitting home all alone.

Taking you back to the 50s, of course, Elvis Presley. It's 9 minutes past 10, Sunday Late Show, Radio Jackie. Thank you so much for your company this evening. Hope you've had a good weekend. And it does look as though next week the weather is going to get up to 27, 28 by the end of the week. Something to look forward to for you. Right, time for some UB40 and a rat in my kitchen.

I don't know if you saw the tennis this afternoon. Emma Raducanu. I really shouldn't have that Mars bar. I really shouldn't have had it. Apologies. Emma Raducanu, unfortunately, losing the final this afternoon. Wimbledon, of course, starting in a couple of weeks' time. Well, I'll let you know about a story of Epsom is aiming to make tennis more accessible by offering walking tennis sessions. I'll let you know more after this.

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1: Okay, so Epsom is aiming to make tennis more accessible by offering walking tennis sessions. The free activity is running in Alexandra Park every Thursday from 1:30 to 2:30 for the next 5 weeks. It's aimed at beginners and those returning to tennis after injury, illness or maternity. A slower version of the game is played on smaller courts using softer balls and modified rules, which is particularly aimed at over 55. So if you like your tennis, get down to Alexandra Park every Thursday from 1:30 to 2:30. All right, 18 minutes past 10. Jackson's up next.
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0: The Michael movie now is officially the biggest music biopic of all time, beating Bohemian Rhapsody. Your top five, Rocket Man, Straight Outta Compton, Elvis, Bohemian Rhapsody, and Michael. It needs about 50 more million to become the biggest biopic of all time, and about 70 million to get the first biopic with a billion.
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0: And probably going to achieve all that. One of our faves from the Jacksons, it's Can You Feel It? It's 10:23. If you're on the roads and you're on your way home, or you're on your way to start a journey, make sure you have a safe one, won't you? Right, beautiful South taking us back to 1996.

hopefully some good news for people who use the Tube a lot. 4G and 5G is being added across the Tube network. Clapham Common, Clapham South, Balham, Tooting Beck, Tooting Broadway and Battersea Power Station are now getting coverage. Around 60% of underground stations already have signal, with the rest expected to follow by the end of the year. Also means passengers will soon be able to stay connected even while travelling through tunnels in these areas. Hopefully that's put a smile on your face. Don't forget, in the next hour, it's your say in what we play. I'll give you two songs. One of those songs will finish up the show. It'll be entirely up to you which one of those songs does finish the show. Your say in what we play after 11 o'clock tonight. Still plenty of great music between now and then. It is exactly 10:30 right across southwest London and North Surrey. We are Radio Jackie. Good evening to you. I know.

0: Great song from Steelers Will Star from 1974. 10:35, time to do this for you.
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0: All right, let's start with this one. 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
0: All right, let's get back to the music. That's why you're here, isn't it?
2: I don't know why I like it.
0: You tell us, Winnie. Go on.
2: I just do. Two
0: songs tonight going to finish off the show. It'll be entirely up to you. We're going back to the 80s for those two songs. And right now from the 80s, 1987, it's Whitney Houston, So Emotional.

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1: Right, cover up the news with Alex at the top of the hour. We can tell you why Donald Trump's criticised Israel, and Lib Dem leader and MP for Kingston, Sir Ed Davey, weighs in on Mr Farage's plans for foreign nationals. All coming up in the news at 11 o'clock with Alex.
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Applications close on Sunday, 19th of July, 2026. You ready to count? It's 10:53. 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
0: Unfortunately, could be some light rain around tonight. Cloudy night in store and a low of 12 degrees. Tomorrow, the sun does return for most of the day. And you've got a top temperature of 24. Currently in New Morden, it is 15 degrees.
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2: The Prime Minister says the seizure of a sanctioned Russian Shadow Fleet tanker in the English Channel is another blow to Moscow. British forces boarded the vessel during lengthy operations on Saturday night, the first UK-led action of its kind. Lieutenant Colonel Tom Quinn from the Royal Marines was involved.
3: We've actually been preparing for operations of this nature for quite some time now. The execution took around 6 hours from start to finish, and indeed the operation is still ongoing now as we support the National Crime Agency to conduct their actions on the vessel itself.
2: Meanwhile, the Ukrainian president thanked the UK. Donald Trump's criticised Israel after strikes on southern Beirut undermined peace talks with Iran. The US president says Sunday's attacks should not have happened. He's calling on all sides to stand down from fighting, insisting Washington and Tehran have

0: very close to a deal aimed at ending the war. Military expert Sean Bell admits it could all fall apart.
1: There's even been suggestions that Prime Minister Netanyahu is quite deliberately doing this to compromise the peace deal, which, given the fact that they started the war in lockstep together, sounds strange. President Trump desperately needs an off-ramp at the moment. He needs to get the Strait of Hormuz open, needs to get energy prices down, solves inflation back in the US.
0: A teenager's become the 23rd person to be charged in connection with violence which broke out in Southampton following the murder of Henry Novak. Callum Cool, who's for 18, is due in court on Monday, accused of violent disorder. Anger erupted after the student died in police handcuffs when his Sikh murderer falsely accused him of racism. Reform leader Nigel Farage says he'll evict all foreign nationals from social housing if the party gets into power. He argues Britain is a two-tier state, which is biased against white people. Lib Dem leader and MP for Kingston, Sir Ed Davey, claims Mr. Farage is turning into the Enid Powell of the social media age. Tommy Robinson says his phone was seized when he was detained at Heathrow Airport under anti-terrorism laws. The far-right activist was stopped on Saturday, days after posting heavily online about anti-immigration riots in Northern Ireland. They came after a man lost his eye when he was stabbed in Belfast. A Sudanese refugee has been charged with attempted murder. Now, some sport for you, and to the World Cup. Scotland have given themselves a real chance of making it out of the group stages of the World Cup for the first time in their history. A 1-0 victory over Haiti in Boston means they top Group C. Former Scotland forward Chris Boyd tells us there were encouraging signs.
2: Was it Scotland's best performance? No, but we can't moan about not winning games then when we do continue to moan. It would be a typical Scottish thing to do, though. But, you know, I still think the performance wasn't at the level we thought it was going to be, but there was still some decent, you know, performances within it.
0: And that's the latest. I'm Alex Loveridge.
3: Wimbledon, Surbiton and Banstead. 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
1: Right, it is that time, 10 minutes past 11. This is where I give you two songs. One of these songs will finish the show tonight, and it's entirely up to you which one. It is your say in what we play right here on the Sunday Late Show. Are you ready for your two songs? Of course you are. You guys are always ready. We're heading to the 80s. It's either 1985 or 1986. 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

0: You know what it... Starland Band Vocal... Starland Vocal Band. Afternoon Delight. Can't even blame that one on the Mars Bar. Still got music to come from Monaco. Talk Talk. David Bowie, Chris Rea in there. We're good to you, aren't we? I know you're good to us too.
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0: It's The Coral and Dreaming of You. Right, it's 11:29, Sunday Late Show Radio. Jackie, we've got a great day lined up for you tomorrow. Neil and Nicky are here for breakfast at 7. Clive is in for Alistair at 10. Eddie from 1, Mick on the drive at 4. Chloe at 7. And Chris from 10 p.m. on The Late Show. That's your next 24 hours sorted right here on Radio Jackie. You know what this is. Turn it up, sing along. David Bowie.

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1: The voice of Will Brown that sounds like Teddy Swims. We do love that one. Brand new for 2026, Girls and Glory. Right, 11:35, still need your help. Pat Benatar, We Belong, or Simple Minds, Sanctify Yourself. 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It's very, very close at the moment, this one. Pat Benatar, We Belong, or Simple Minds, Sanctify Yourself. Entirely up to you which one of those songs finishes the show tonight. All right, do you know what? That's enough talk from me. It's time for talk from these guys.

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1: All right, did you get that? Talk, talk. 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The Camp Hill Club, Camp Hill Road, West Byfleet. 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Meet your local firefighters, see demonstrations and get safety advice. Family activities, live music and a barbecue. Yeah, it's got you interested, hasn't it? New Morden Fire Station, Burlington Road. This takes place June 28th, 12 until 4. Special early hour for neurodiverse needs, 11 till 12. Okay, in the diary, June 28th, 12 till 4, New Morden Fire Station, Burlington Road. All right, it is 11:40. Let's get back to the music. It's time for Monaco.
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0: One of our favourites from 1997, What Do You Want From Me in Monaco. Not long to go. Pat Benatar, We Belong, with Simple Mind, Sanctify Yourself. One of those will end the show tonight. You're saying what we play right here on Radio Jackie.
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0: really hope the show's gone quickly for you today. It has for us. Just a couple more songs to go. Now, coming up in the news at the top of the hour with Alex, we can tell you what voters in Switzerland have rejected. And we can tell you how Emma Raducanu fared at the Queen's Club final in Hammersmith.
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Temptations of my girl. Alright, there are two songs left to go. Is it going to be Pat Benatar to finish the show or Simple Minds? You literally have 3 minutes left to vote. And to take us to our final song, it's Madison Avenue and Don't Call Me Baby on Radio Jackie.

0: Pat Benatar winning out. Was very, very close. And we belong. Right, that is it for me. Thank you so much for your company. More music. Jackie is coming up next. And Alex has got the news. Just one more thing for me to do.
1: Southwest London weather with the Ashley Centre Epsom. Great names like Marks and Spencer, Oliver Bonus and Boots. Where shopping feels good.
0: Right, could be some light rain around tonight. Cloudy night in store, a low of 12 degrees. Tomorrow the sun returns for most of the day, a top temperature of 24. Currently it is 14 degrees.
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2: Donald Trump's criticised Israel after strikes on southern Beirut undermined peace talks with Iran. The US president says the attacks should not have happened. He's calling on all sides to stand down from fighting, insisting Washington and Tehran are very close to a deal aimed at ending the war. Military expert Sean Bell admits it could all fall apart.
3: There's even been suggestions that Prime Minister Netanyahu is quite deliberately doing this to compromise the peace deal, which, given the fact that they started the war in lockstep together, sounds strange. President Trump desperately needs an off-ramp at the moment. He needs to get the Strait of Hormuz open, needs to get energy prices down, solves the inflation back in the US.
2: The Prime Minister says the seizure of a sanctioned Russian Shadow Fleet tanker in the English Channel is another blow to Moscow. British forces boarded the vessel during lengthy operations on Saturday night, the first UK-led action of its kind. Meanwhile, the Ukrainian president has thanked the UK. Voters in Switzerland have rejected the idea of a population cap. It was the country's first proposed limiting numbers. A figure of 10 million was suggested. 55% decided against it in the referendum. 45% were in favour. Beaton Jans of the governing Federal Council says he accepts things need to change.
4: It is a fact that we have challenges, but we have to face them with concrete measures, and not with a promise that this initiative makes that would never have any consequences in the sense that people hoped.
2: Tommy Robinson says his phone was seized when he was detained at Heathrow Airport under anti-terrorism laws. The far-right activist was stopped on Saturday, days after posting heavily online about anti-immigration riots in Northern Ireland. They came after a man lost his eye when he was stabbed in Belfast. The Sudanese refugee has been charged with attempted murder. Reform leader Nigel Farage says he'd evict all foreign nationals from social housing if the party gets into power. He argues Britain is a two-tier state which is biased against white people. Lib Dem leader and MP for Kingston, Sir Ed Davey, claims Mr Farage is turning into the Enoch Powell of the social media age. Now to sport and tennis. Britain's Emma Raducanu's five-year wait for a tennis title continues following defeat in the final of the Queen's Club Championship in Hammersmith at the hands of Croatia's Donna Vecic. The 2021 US Open champion saved three match points but lost in straight sets in London. Former British tennis number one Tim Henman tells us Raducanu can be encouraged by her run at the tournament.
5: It hasn't been an easy last sort of few months for Raducanu. She only played a couple of matches on clay and lost both of those. So, you know, this was a really important opportunity coming back home, playing on grass, a surface she's much more comfortable and familiar with.
2: And to Formula One, Britain's Lewis Hamilton has won the Barcelona-Catalonia F1 Grand Prix, his first race victory for Ferrari. That's the latest. I'm Alex Loveridge.

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1: The Prime Minister says the seizure of a sanctioned Russian Shadow Fleet tanker in the English Channel is another blow to Moscow. British forces boarded the vessel during lengthy operations on Saturday night, the first UK-led action of its kind. Lieutenant Colonel Tom Quinn from the Royal Marines was involved.
2: We've actually been preparing for operations of this nature for quite some time now. The execution took around 6 hours from start to finish, and indeed the operation is still ongoing now as we support the National Crime Agency to conduct their actions on the vessel itself.
1: Meanwhile, the Ukrainian president thanked the UK. Donald Trump's criticised Israel after strikes on southern Beirut undermined peace talks with Iran. The US president says Sunday's attacks should not have happened. He's calling on all sides to stand down from fighting, insisting Washington and Tehran are very close to a deal aimed at ending the war. Military expert Sean Bell admits it could all fall apart.
3: There's even been suggestions that Prime Minister Netanyahu is quite deliberately doing this to compromise the peace deal, which, given the fact that they started the war in lockstep together, sounds strange. President Trump desperately needs an off-ramp at the moment. He needs to get the Strait of Hormuz open, needs to get energy prices down, solves the inflation back in the US.
1: A teenager's become the 23rd person to be charged in connection with violence which broke out in Southampton following the murder of Henry Novak. Callum Cool, who's for 18, is due in court on Monday, accused of violent disorder. Anger erupted after the student died in police handcuffs when his Sikh murderer falsely accused him of racism. Reform leader Nigel Farage says he'll evict all foreign nationals from social housing if the party gets into power. He argues Britain is a two-tier state, which is biased against white people. Lib Dem leader and MP for Kingston, Sir Ed Davey, claims Mr. Farage is turning into the Enid Powell of the social media age. Tommy Robinson says his phone was seized when he was detained at Heathrow Airport under anti-terrorism laws. The far-right activist was stopped on Saturday, days after posting heavily online about anti-immigration riots in Northern Ireland. They came after a man lost his eye when he was stabbed in Belfast. A Sudanese refugee has been charged with attempted murder. Now, some sport for you, and to the World Cup. Scotland have given themselves a real chance of making it out of the group stages of the World Cup for the first time in their history. A 1-0 victory over Haiti in Boston means they top Group C. Former Scotland forward Chris Boyd tells us there were encouraging signs.
4: Was it Scotland's best performance? No, but we can't moan about not winning games then when we do continue to moan. It would be a typical Scottish thing to do, though. But, you know, I still think the performance wasn't at the level we thought it was going to be, but there was still some decent, you know, performances within it.
1: And that's the latest. I'm Alex Loveridge.
0: Carshalton, Walton and Teddington. This is the